0: and also Fiordland. That's news.
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0: In sport, New Zealand Rugby has confirmed Steve Lancaster as the organisation's chief executive. He had been in the interim role for 6 months. The 55-year-old has been on the governing body's executive team since 2020 and has led the community arm of the sport since 2016. The former Crusaders lock's involvement in sports administration extends back over 20 years, including roles at NZR, Crusaders, Rugby Canada and Netball New Zealand. NZR chair David Kirk says Lancaster has demonstrated exceptional leadership and has earned the board's trust. Paris Saint-Germain will play Arsenal in the Champions League football decider on May 31 in Budapest after they sealed a 6-5 aggregate semi-final victory over Bayern Munich. That's sport. I'm Malcolm Jordan.
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8: Mostly cloudy looking Thursday ahead. A few showers in the mix as well, particularly in the east. Nor-easterlies, and we're looking at 21 degrees today, down to 14 overnight. Tomorrow, a few showers with northerlies becoming strong tomorrow morning and a high of 21 degrees. On the water today with the marine forecast, northerly 15 knots, seas slight.
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8: 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Don't we love talking about weather? I certainly do. Hey, kicking it off with a song that definitely knows what a hot day it feels like in the middle of summer. I know it feels like a bit of a distant memory right now, but it's Bananarama with Cool Summer on CFM.

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1: Sticking with the weather and the season theme today. Yeah, it's an epic local track from Crowded House. Weather with you.

Midday Mixtape on Coromandel CFM with Jude. And today the theme is weather or seasons. And you know when sometimes the weather doesn't just come along with a bang, it goes quietly. You know, the temperatures slide away and, you know, we're going to be expecting that in the next few weeks. I can kind of tell you that for sure. And this is Elton John, Too Low for Zero. It's a bit of a slide into winter.

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1: Time to wrap up Midday Mixtape for today. And the theme has been weather and seasons. And it's one subject we all seem to love talking about a lot or complaining about when the day is a little bit like today. So, yeah, close things out. I'm finishing on a bit of a stormy note. This is Live with Lightning Crashes.

0: And that's a wrap on today's Midday Mixtape. I've ticked off the four seasons and a bit of weather along the way. Join me again tomorrow. I'll get you vibed up for the weekend ahead on the Coromandel with Feel Good Friday. 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
1: Potential changes to local councils announced by the government this week has drawn a sharp response from Waikato Regional Council Chairman Tyra's Warren Mayer. Referring to a carrot and stick approach, Warren had this reaction.
2: It's interesting trying to get around my mayors in my district and obviously see where they're at. So we've got some mayoral forum discussion meetings coming up to see how they're doing. Some want to jump into this really quickly, some want to take it more slowly. To me, a moderate pace is better. And hey, what they've suggested is not necessarily the best for the region either. We need to understand how those functions are going to transfer, what it may look like, how it's rated. At the end of the day, will it be better? And that's the key answer, because if you're going to design something and there's not benefits out of it for the communities, then it's just a bureaucratic waste of time.
1: That is Warren Mayer. He described the situation facing all councils as providing a lot more questions than answers. With the public consultation now open on the proposed rules aimed at protecting shellfish and other coastline species, Coromandel residents are being encouraged to have their say. The government wants feedback on a range of options to tighten controls on harvesting in intertidal areas across the Hauraki Gulf and around the Coromandel Peninsula coastline. Submissions can be made on the Ministry of Primary Industries website until June the 12th. With teenage boys stepping up and seeking consideration for Whitianga Coast Guard's Alan Jackson Memorial Cadetship, now more girls are being encouraged to apply. With applications closing on May 10th, those operating the cadetship program are hoping they can attract more girls to step up and even out the headcount. A Coast Guard spokesman said in the past, young ladies had won the Outstanding Cadet Award more often than not. I'm John Freer. You can win a $50 New World Whitianga gift card for Mother's Day on our Facebook page at Coromandel CFM.
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4: In 1939, New Zealand was put on war alert, and this meant the Home Guard being formed. All able-bodied men between certain ages were to be involved, and because most of them had day jobs, they did their training and manoeuvres in the evenings and occasionally weekends. The Waikino Home Guard met and trained at the Victoria Hall in Waikino. In the beginning, they had only wooden imitation rifles and were later issued with the standard Lee Enfield 303. There were many stories which circulated about night manoeuvres, some hilarious ones about allies and enemy arriving at the same rendezvous, and tactical advances being made in pitch blackness across paddocks which only a few hours previously had been occupied by uncooperative four-legged troops who had left behind many surface-laid hand and foot traps. Particularly unpleasant if you had been ordered to approach the enemy position on your stomach.
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1: A pink ribbon breakfast event is happening at Whangamata Golf Club on the 21st of May, around about 10 o'clock in the morning through to 2 p.m. So that's a really, really long breakfast. Tickets are $60 each, including food and a welcome drink. There's going to be spot prizes, including best dress and a not-so-silent auction, which sounds like a bit of fun. There's raffle tickets on the day as well. It's all about raising funds for breast cancer research and support.
2: 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Songs like this.

0: Vikaranga with Sway on a CFM with Jude. And if you love your Kiwi tunes, make sure you tune in tonight here on your local at 7 o'clock. Jason will be behind the mic and he's going to be bringing you 2 hours of nothing but the best of Kiwi music. Make sure you tune in for that. Coming up is a bit of Classic Queen.
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CFM with Jude, keeping you company on your Thursday, getting you a little bit closer to another weekend on the Coromandel. 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
2: In this update, the OECD says New Zealand faces an uncertain economic outlook, not just because of overseas events. Its latest economic survey suggests several risks to recovery. The Climate Change Commission's latest risk assessment warns it'll cost less to prepare for climate change now than continually reacting to its damage. It finds 97% of spending goes on cleanup and only 3% into building resilience. Senior doctors have agreed a new collective agreement running until January, which gives them an average 5.9% pay rise and reinstates personal grievance work rights. Tauranga's iconic Crown and Badger pub will pour its last pint and shut down for good this Sunday. More than $7 million is going towards maintaining six of our Great Ride cycle trails for closing gaps, restoring areas and resurfacing. That's news.
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2: In sport, Steve Lancaster has been confirmed as the person to lead New Zealand rugby forward on a permanent basis. The 55-year-old former Crusaders lock has been named chief executive after 6 months in the role on an interim basis. A New Zealand-Haiti football doubleheader has been planned for next month. The football ferns will meet the Caribbean nation in a friendly in Spain, a trip which will also feature a match against Morocco. The All Whites will meet the same opposition in the same week in Florida as part of their World Cup build-up. North Harbour midfielder Ryan Parr is the one uncapped player in the Black Sticks men's squad for their title defence at Hockey's Nations Cup in South Africa next month. That is sport. I'm Raylene Ramsey.
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3: A cloudy afternoon ahead with a few showers possible, particularly on the east coast. Nor'easterlies, and we are sitting on 21 degrees right now, down to 14 overnight. Tomorrow, a few showers linger with northerlies becoming strong tomorrow morning. On the water today with the marine forecast, northerly 15 knots, sea slight.
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0: CFM, Alcor Mandel, Cheers to Coastwood Homes, specialist in Lockwood Homes. Jude's my name, good afternoon. And of course, we are celebrating Kiwi Music Month, all the month of May here on CFM. And we and Luke's Kitchen are actually literally taking it to the streets today with our busker. And today the busker will be outside Discover Whangamata in Port Road between 4 and 5 o'clock this afternoon. So rock on up there, have a bit of a listen, identify the Kiwi song she will be singing, pick up the phone and ring CFM. You'll get hold of Rob. You are then in the draw to win some epic pizzas from Luke's Kitchen in Kuatunu. I can vouch that they are totally delicious. Plus, every winner goes into the draw to win a night out at Luke's for you and five mates. So again, head to Discover Whangamata in Port Road today between 4 and 5 and you could be a winner.
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Proclaimers, Coromandel CFM with Jude. I tell you what, that has got to be one of the best karaoke songs, I reckon. Actually, it's one that I can sing, so it's got to be pretty good, right? Because I do not sing well. You are with Jude, keeping you company on your Thursday. And of course, it is Mother's Day on Sunday. Don't forget that one, because you'll be in a whole lot of trouble if you do. But CFM and Sterling Sports and Whangamata, Thames and Whitianga, plus Laura Jane, have got you covered. $800 worth of goodies for one lucky mum on Sunday. If you'd like to enter your mum in the draw, go to cfm.co.nz. It is very easy, and we love to get your entries. And yeah, happy Mother's Day for Sunday, mums. Here's Fool's Garden with Lemon Tree, and coming up after that, it's Ed Sheeran.

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1: The Tairua Market is holding a special market for the King's Birthday weekend on Sunday the 31st of May, happening at the Tairua Bowling Club from 9am. There's going to be lots of stalls, lots of goodies, lots of lovely things to eat from Bev's Kitchen. There's also going to be a collectible commemorative tea towel of the Pepe Bridge. I saw a bit of a pic on social media of that. It looks very cool, actually. And so it's a nice way to remember the bridge because it's not going to be there for much longer. So, yeah, get along to that. It's going to be a great market in Tairua.

0: LaBelle on CFM with Jude, taking you a little bit closer to another weekend, which I'm looking forward to quite personally. Hey, Tina Cross is at the Mercury Bay Club on Saturday night, celebrating 50 years of great music. 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

you too on your local Coromandel CFM with Jude. Going to check out a bit of rock and roll history for you with Moments in Music now. On this day, on the 7th day of May, way back in 1965, that was a few haircuts ago, the Rolling Stones hit number one in the UK with what would become one of their most iconic rock songs of all time, I Can't Get No Satisfaction. Now here's a bit of a fun trivia for you. That legendary riff, you know, Keith Richards and his magic guitar, it actually came up in his sleep. He actually thought that one up when he was asleep. He woke up in the middle of the night, recorded it on tape and went back to bed, went back to sleep. So the next morning, he barely remembered doing it, actually. But that riff went on, basically, to define a generation. Even funnier, the band originally thought that the riff could be or should be replaced by horns. Yep, you heard that one right, by horns. I reckon they made the right choice to actually stick to the L guitar.

Live and local. Coromandel CFM with Jude signing off for the day. I am off for to the gym again. I've done very well this week, but I tell you what, that first week at the gym can be brutal. My body is a little bit sore. Hey, listen now for Rob. He's up after new sports and weather. Have a lovely rest of

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2: In this update, the latest OECD economic survey describes New Zealand's productivity as chronically low, with an ageing population, high household debt and insecure and expensive electricity supply. A man's due in the Palmerston North District Court today, allegedly found to be carrying an imitation pistol, drugs and lots of cash strapped to his leg after he was stopped while loading a trailer. A 30-year-old man's been charged with murder over a couple's death in Ruatiti in December near Whanganui National Park. New Zealander Claire Kelly has been appointed to chair the World Trade Organization's General Council. The Health Minister says he's pleased senior doctors will get an average 5.9% pay bump under a deal that's taken the union and Health NZ nearly 2 years to settle. The South Island Minister has announced a $25 million expansion to a Christchurch gas site, meaning industrial and medical gas supplies won't have to be shipped across the Cook Strait. That's news.
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1: In sport, almost 11 months to the day since Mark Robinson's departure was confirmed, New Zealand Rugby has a new CEO. Steve Lancaster's been appointed, having filled the role on an interim basis. Lancaster says getting the tick at the AGM this week has come as a bit of a shock.
2: Fair to say, when I got on a plane down to Wellington 2 days ago, I didn't anticipate speaking to you in this capacity, but I'm humbled by the opportunity, well aware of the privilege, or the responsibility, I should say, that comes with it.
1: Meanwhile, Moana Pacifica coach Tana Umang is keeping his distance from the latest developments in the effort to save the Super Rugby franchise. A consortium called Kanaloa Rugby claim they have the necessary backing to take over the licence, but are being ignored by the current owners.
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4: 2:04. Good afternoon. Rob holding with you through until 7 tonight. A little bit of cloud outside, but a few showers still forecast for this afternoon in the east. That's going to continue tomorrow. There's a big band, not a big rain, but a big band coming in Friday night. Should be gone by breakfast time, just after breakfast on Saturday. We'll update that as we get closer. Out on the water, nor'easters at 20 knots in the Hauraki Gulf. Sea moderates for the Coromandel Recreational Area. Northerlies at 15 knots, rising to 20 knots this evening, and sea becoming moderate.
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best music variety. This is CFM and the Wallflowers. That variety continues this hour with UB40, Crowded House, Peter Cape. Who's Peter Cape? Yes, I'm glad you asked that. We'll find that out later in the hour. Also having a chat to Ken Williamson from the Momentum Trust. Now, you've been hearing a bit about Momentum on the radio for the last couple of weeks. Who are they? Why are they? What do they do? How can you be involved? We'll find out more around about 2:30. This is One Republic on CFM. I ain't worried.

0: UB40 on Coromandel's CFM across the plains and the peninsula, singing our own song. We're going to have our busker out singing, well, not her own songs, but she's going to be singing Kiwi songs, and I can tell you it'll be happening sometime this afternoon. Stay listening. When you see our Kiwi busker out and about, you give me a call here at CFM on the studio line, 0800 CFM Coro. If you're one of the first three callers through, you will win yourself a double pizza voucher from Luke's Kitchen in Kōʻurutunu, and you'll also go in the draw. If you win that, you'll go in the draw to win a night out for you and five mates at Luke's Kitchen. So stay listening, keep your eyes peeled to find out where our busker is going to be this afternoon. We're going to take a break, come back with some great Kiwi music, Crowded House, and then we're going to be talking about momentum. What is momentum? Stay tuned.
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0: CFM Afternoons. Thanks to the great team at Smitty's Sports Bar and Grill. When you come, it's 2:30. I was going to be having a chat to Ken Williamson from Momentum Fund. Unfortunately, he's not available right at the minute, if I use that term. So we'll try and get him in about an hour's time, around about 3:30. Hopefully he will be available around then. Instead, let's bump the libraries up an hour, because libraries are cool, but it is Thursday, so Sian is away. This morning I popped out and had a chat to Nicole at the team's library.
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2: Upskilling. She's at the Public Libraries of New Zealand conference at Christchurch City Library,
1: right?
2: Which is really cool for her. So all the library managers
1: did you notice the emphasis on the word her?
2: Yeah,
1: they're from Nicole. It's cool for her. It's not cool for me because I didn't get to go. They didn't ask me to go.
2: To be fair, I'm going to Christchurch in a couple of weeks.
1: All right, so. Cool. As am I actually going to Aspen. I want to talk about audiobooks. I came across a real problem this morning when I opened up my audiobook, stuck the phone on its little mount in the car, turned it on, and it goes, "You have 5 minutes and 13 seconds left in this book." And I'm going,
2: "Oh, no.
1: What? No." And so I go to loans and renew, and of course, I'm past the 2 days.
2: There is a little window there.
1: There's a little window. And I go, no, please don't be booked. Please don't be booked. Yeah, no pun intended.
2: Yes.
1: But, I mean, this is another aspect of the libraries. We've got audiobooks.
2: Audiobooks, yeah. So we use a system called ePlatform by Wheelers. It's available in the App Store, so you can just download it onto your phone or your tablet, or it has a website as well, so you can look at it in a browser. And once you get on there, you log in with your library card, you pick Thames Coromandel District Libraries as your library, and we have all our e-books and our e-audiobooks live on there.
1: Right. Any idea how many there are?
2: 20-something thousand, I think.
1: 20,000, yep.
2: Probably.
1: I know all the Jack Reacher books are on.
2: Oh, yeah, yeah. Yes, so it's pretty cool because we're in a consortium with other libraries around the Waikato, so there's always new books being added by someone somewhere around the Waikato region. So it's well worth checking it periodically to see what's new.
1: I mean, they've come a long way. We've had audiobooks for years and years and years because I know the blind and low vision, I've got friends that narrated the audiobooks for them.
2: Yeah, exactly.
1: But I think the standards nowadays, if I can say that,
2: yeah.
1: I don't know if that is the right word. Maybe it's just the audio quality.
2: The quality does definitely improve. I've noticed on ePlatform they offer us a lot more like full cast recordings. So like BBC, and they've got actually quite famous actors reading as different roles. So it's a bit more like listening to an audio play than just listening to one narrator read a whole book.
1: Is there a way you can configure that, or do you just have to know which book it is?
2: Sometimes if you play with the settings, you can narrow it down, but it's not quite an exact science. You can narrow it down to ePlatform to just do audio, and then kind of narrow it down by your favourite narrator, for example.
1: Yep.
2: If you've listened to one and been like, oh, this guy's cool, he does good Jack Reacher voice. Or
1: actually, it's ironic when you talk about that, because there's two guys that do Jack Reacher.
2: Oh, yeah.
1: And one is really good.
2: Yeah.
1: And the other is
2: not so great. Yeah.
1: No. One is more Tom Cruise, like, no, that's not Reacher.
2: Yeah.
1: But no, they're great. I mean, I'm listening to one of the Dune books at the moment, but the problem is I'm also reading it.
2: Yes.
1: Right, so I'll listen to it in the car on the way to work and back.
2: Oh, that's a good system.
1: But then I'm reading it on my phone on an e-book, and so I've got to go, oh, hang on, where am I up to?
2: Tricky to figure out what page you're on,
1: But I mean, that's just it's a whole other aspect of libraries, particularly for those, I think, with vision problems. If you're having problems reading even large print, audiobooks, there's over 20,000.
2: Loads and loads of them. If you haven't done it before, you can just pop into the library with your device and we can help you set it up for the first time.
1: I would recommend that wholeheartedly.
2: 100%.
1: I'm not a geek, I'm not an idiot with devices, but actually with ePlatform, I think I had to get it set up through the hand it over to...
2: Yeah, just the first time you do it, sometimes it's nice to have someone able to say, oh, yeah, it's this button.
1: Yeah.
2: Or, no, you're on the right track.
1: And it bounces back to when you close the app, you open it up again, you go to your book, it's exactly where you left it.
2: Exactly.
1: It's like it's got a bookmark in there.
2: Yes,
1: You don't have to scroll to find.
2: Yes, yeah. And you can also download a book, so you don't have to be connected to your Wi-Fi, or if you're just out and about.
1: Download it at home, so you're not using data when you're out and about. There we go.
2: Exactly.
1: So another aspect of libraries, along with the books, the magazines. No kids today.
2: Oh, toddler time in about 5 minutes.
1: Is that what it is?
2: I'm early. You're early.
1: All right, Nicole, thank you.
2: Thank you.
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0: playing that one especially for Caleb in Cambridge this afternoon. Thanks for requesting it, Caleb. Cat Stevens, or Yusuf Islam, as he now calls himself, and the Peace Train. Just on 20 to 3.
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0: I was having a chat with my mother-in-law this morning. As you may know, if you've heard, Sharon and I brought Joy up with us to Thames, and she is enjoying it. But she was checking with Age Concern and saying, well, look, in the Bay of Plenty, we used to have a monthly get-together in Tauranga, to which Age Concern, Coromandel Hauraki, go, no, not once a month. We do it every week. And it's called a Chin Wag Cafe. You just come together, get together, companionship, connection, all that sort of stuff. And in different places on different days. So tomorrow we're in, or the Chin Wag Cafe is in Whitianga at 10 o'clock at the Whiti Social Services, 10:30 in Waihi at the Resource Centre. And if you want to find out more, then the best idea is simply contact Age Concern, Hauraki Coromandel.
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0: Time to head beside the seaside in Whangamata. All right, Sean Fay, it's all yours. What's a favourite Kiwi song?
3: Yeah, well, Rob, mine's a little strange, but it's a famous New Zealand song. It might be a bit old and fuddy-duddy for the station, but, well, hopefully not. But here goes anyway. I grew up in rural South Island, and the ritual of Saturday night at the local hall was very real, full of local farmers and their workers and others like the local comp, teachers, telephone workers. This particular song was recorded in 1960, and a mate of mine in the early 70s, while attending Darfield High School, brought his music along one day. Peter Cape was born in Helensville, and he had a little lisp when he sang, which gave his voice an unusual tone. He really was an unsung hero, creating some of New Zealand's most iconic songs.
0: Like?
3: Well, very well known even to this day. Taumanui on the main trunk line, the Inter-Island Steamer Express, She'll Be Right, Mate, and many more. He died aged 53, probably before it was really recognised, but for me, some 50 years later, I still remember his work with a lot of fondness. First introduced to him in the 70s, our peers thought we were a little strange. Disco had launched and many of the big bands were gaining prominence, but here we were, listening to Peter Cape.
0: Trust you to dig deep. All right, so what's your favourite Peter Cape song?
3: Well, Rob, I have a real Kiwi haircut, bit off the top and short back and sides. It's time to head down to the hall on Saturday.

0: Scouting for Girls on CFM, 10 to 3. It's Mother's Day on Sunday. We are giving away a terrific prize for Mother's Day. And just to let you know, the prize or the winner is randomly generated. It's randomly selected. We've had some terrific stories come in from people just saying how wonderful their mum is. Tons and tons of entries. And they're great to see, great stories to read. But we're not choosing it on who's got the best story. It's randomly generated. So just to let you know that. So we'll be giving that prize away on The Big Breakfast with Fabian tomorrow morning. Don't forget to get your flowers for Mother's Day as well. We're going to take a break, come back with, I think we're going to go with Seal and the Mutton Birds as we head towards news and sport at 3 o'clock.
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2: In this update, the OECD is warning New Zealand's electricity is too expensive and supply is insecure because of falling gas reserves and underinvestment in renewables. The Transport Accident Investigation Commission's found inter-island ferry Kaitaki's total loss of power in 2023 was because of a burst rubber joint that should have been replaced about 16 years earlier. A New Plymouth 49-year-old found to have shared child sexual exploitation material has been sentenced to 11 months home detention and listed on the Child Sex Offender Register. NZTA is advising caution on State Highway 6 between Makarora to Hokitika, including Haast Pass, because of surface flooding. Weather watches and warnings apply to parts of the upper western and lower South Island and lower and central North Island. That's news.
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2: In sports, Steve Lancaster has ascended to New Zealand rugby's top job. He's been confirmed as the chief executive of NZR after serving in an interim capacity since Mark Robinson left. Lancaster says the game is still connecting with New Zealanders, but they can always be better.
6: We don't deny that we have work to do. You know, we live in a really dynamic context and things are continuing to evolve, but we have really strong participation. 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
2: New York have protected home court to take a 2-0 lead in their playoffs series against Philadelphia in basketball's NBA. They won 108-102. That is sport. I'm Raylene Ramsey.
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1: 3:04 on a CFM. Putting on my professional meteorologist hat, I can see that there's some rain coming in tomorrow night. Now, it's just a little band coming up the country. Should come through round about dinner time tomorrow night and then be gone by 7 o'clock, 8 o'clock Saturday morning. And then using that same professional meteorological hat, there's a big thing in the Tasman with an H coming over, but it won't be here until about Monday. Does that make sense? Yeah, a bit of rain coming, but then we got another belt of reasonably dry weather. For the next 24 hours, mostly cloudy, a few showers, particularly in the east and northeasterly winds. We're sitting around 18, 19 degrees. On the water, nor'easters at 20 knots. In the Hauraki Gulf, sea moderate, mostly cloudy. 15 knot northerlies for the Coromandel Recreational Area, but they will rise to 20 knots tonight. Sea becoming moderate around then as well, and a northeast swell of 1 metre.
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the one and only Barry White on CFM. You're the first, the last. It's 12 past three. I don't know if you were listening to Jude this morning, this afternoon with the Moments in Music, which just before 1 o'clock, she went all the way back to 1965. Rolling Stones released Satisfaction, which went up to number one, obviously became their iconic hit. They're just about to release their their 32nd? How many studio albums have they done? 31. So this is their 32nd studio album. It's called Foreign Tongues, recorded by a bunch of octogenarians called the Rolling Stones. So if you're a Stones fan, then that is coming your way as of the 10th of July, but apparently you can pre-order them. I did promise the Mutton Birds last hour. Apologies for that. Didn't have time for the song, so we'll play it now. Also on the way, Dire Straits, The Swingers. And we may or may not talk about Momentum Waikato. If not, we'll talk about the Tongariro Chateau. How does that sound? Good idea. Here they are, the Mutton Birds, the best in Kiwi music on CFM and Dominion Road.

There we go. Twin spin of Kiwi music for us on New Zealand Music Month. That's Corella. How Will I Know? Before that, the Mutton Birds walking down Dominion Road. It's just on 20 past three. I managed to sneak, while we were listening to Corella, managed to sneak a quick phone call into Ken Williamson at Momentum Trust. He's just snowed under this afternoon, unfortunately, so it gives his apologies. And said, Rob, can you ring me tomorrow morning and we'll record something and that'll be good. So what we want to do is we've heard about Momentum Trust, particularly Momentum Waikato. What's it all about? That's what we're trying to find out with Ken. So we'll do that tomorrow afternoon here on CFM. Right now, let's take a break and we'll come back with Dire Straits. And then we're going to take a look at the Tongariro Chateau. I'll put a call into Mayor of Ruapehu District, Western Curtin. That's next. The soundtrack to your life.

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0: 100% local radio. This is CFM. About a year ago, I spoke to Weston Curtin, who was the mayor of Ruapehu District, about the chateau because there was an article that I read on it. He joins me on the phone again. Weston, thanks for taking some time for us.
1: Thank you for having me on.
0: I saw a little something about the chateau. Actually, I saw a photo of it the other day, and it was one of those photos of the whole mountain and this tiny, tiny, tiny, tiny little chateau on it. And it just makes the mountain look awesome. But where are we with that? Because, I mean, last year you were saying surely somebody could buy it and do it up.
1: Well, we have made a lot of progress, and at the moment it's in the hands of the Department of Conservation. They've actually put out a request for proposals for the chateau to be revitalised.
0: They own it at the moment?
1: The chateau is owned by the state. It's had, you know, ownership in the past, but currently it's in the hands of the Department of Conservation.
0: So they're putting tenders out or yes, expressions of interest?
1: It's a bit more than the expression of interest. We've had that before where people, you know, have been knocking on the door saying, you know, pick me, and they've got the resources to do it. This is more robust, and that is a tender document of sort of like a five envelope situation whereby they put their best price in, they can convince the government that they've been communicating with Iwi, for example, and so it's all weighted.
0: Yep.
1: So it's that point now, Rob, where in fact they're doing their due diligence on each of those proposals, and I understand that there's been good interest. I don't know how many to be exact, but I understand that there's overseas interest as well. We know that there are people out there that deal with heritage buildings of this type.
0: Yep.
1: This is a heritage status too, so it's got that status that will continue. We know that it's going to be earthquake strengthening required, and also the makeover needs to be significant. What it looks like at the end is unclear. We know that there are people out there that do five-star hotels, for example, and they've put a bid in, and we just hope that whatever the outcome is, that we see a new look, if not a facility there that meets the expectations, not only of our district, but the rest of the country. This is not just the Ruapehu district.
0: No, it's the same as the Hermitage at Mount Cook. It's not just a Mount Cook thing. It's New Zealand. It's ours.
1: That's right. We don't have a lot of heritage building in this country, and to protect this is essential.
0: Do you think they could five-star it?
1: Yes, I do. I got confidence that the people we're dealing with as New Zealander has a reputation of building heritage buildings, really fitting out old buildings to a beautiful standard, five-star hotel status, knows the business inside out. That's the sort of people I've been dealing with, but it's not to say that there are others out there as well that have the same credentials, if not the balance sheet, to actually achieve this outcome. So got confidence, not only confident because it's in the hands of government. We don't know what their take is going to be. We're putting a lot of pressure on the minister to actually make a decision. I know that they've got some issues with the local iwi hapu and that they need to be along the journey.
0: Mm-hmm.
1: So we've got to try and pave our way through the cultural sensitivity of it, which is respected. But at the same time, I think that we need to protect our heritage. The process, I understand, will be that they'll do their due diligence of the numbers that they've got, and they'll pick out two or three maybe, and then put that to cabinet, and then they'll make a final decision.
0: Well, hopefully that final decision will be this year. That'll be great, wouldn't it, to get news that yes, we have sold it to so-and-so and they're going to do it up and it'll be all up and running by 2030.
1: You're optimistic there, but I think you're right. I think the people will be relieved, and actually, because we were talking 12 months ago, and we were talking about one of the options of actually pulling it down, which is what we tried to overcome. We had a petition, of course, that we presented to Parliament last year. We had 15,500 signatures from all around the country of people saying that we've got to protect this and please try your best to do that, and that's what we're doing.
0: Yep. All right, Weston, thanks for your time.
1: Pleasure. Thanks very much for having me on.
0: You're most welcome. Weston Curtin, Mayor of Ruapehu District.
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0: Let's roll model on CFM. It's 20 to 4. It's New Zealand Music Month, and we are giving away pizzas courtesy of Luke's Kitchen in Kōtunu. And our busker is out and about this afternoon between 4 and 5 in Whangamata. All right? If you're in Whangamata, Wanga City, then check out our busker. When you hear her singing, you need to give me a call here at CFM. The number is 0800-CFM-KORO. 0800-CFM-KORO. You give me a call, tell me what song, what Kiwi song she is playing. The first three callers will get themselves a double pizza from Luke's Kitchen and also go in the draw to win that night out for six at Luke's Kitchen. Now, a little proviso on this. I only have two phone lines in the studio. I think there's three in the Whitianga one. I've only got two in the studio. So if it starts ringing, just stay online. I can only answer one call at a time. So stay online. So when you hear the busker, when you see the busker, when you hear the busker, give me a call, 0800-CFM-KORO. Tell me what song she is singing, and you are in to win. If you're one of the first three callers, you win that double pizza from Luke's Kitchen.
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0: There's a great talk at the Thames Community Centre tonight. Forest and Birds Dean Bajant Mercer will be speaking there. It's like forest to the sea, all that sort of stuff. Dean, we chatted to on CFM Afternoons a few days ago. You can hear that on our CFM app and podcast. So he's really heated up about native in Aotearoa. He's a really entertaining speaker as well. Check that out. Also, there will be Dr. Matt Rayner, who is an ornithologist. I always get that wrong, an ornithologist. And conservationist Katina Konomos will be zooming in via video to share findings on the spotted shag research. So it's gonna be a great evening. It's from 6:30 through to around 8:45 tonight. There's tea and coffee and biscuits and all that sort of stuff. Eat something before you go.
2: 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Songs like this.

0: good advice from Bob. It's just on 10 to 4 on CFM. We are giving away a wonderful prize for Mother's Day with our Mother's Day competition. We've been asking you to write in and tell us why your mum should be our 2026 CFM Mother's Day mum. And she will win a prize worth over $800 as we team up with Sterling Sports around the place and Lorna Jane. So lots of wonderful entries coming in. This one is one of the latest ones. In fact, came in yesterday evening from Emma. Mum is Christine, and she says, Mum, simply the best. She's always there when I need her, no matter the time of day. Recently had my second child, went into labour in the middle of the night and needed someone to look after my other son. So I rang Mum at 1 o'clock from Coromandel and asked if she could meet us on our way to Hamilton. Because you do that. Without a question, she met us at Kopu at 2:30 in the morning. So well done, Mum. Now, we are not giving the prize based on how wonderful your story. And Emma, that's a great story. Well done, Christine, getting up that time in the morning. But, you know, our kids are our kids. It's probably your grandson that was more the point, wasn't it? But what it's a randomly generated from all the entries that came in. So make sure that you're listening tomorrow morning to The Big Breakfast with Fabian. And it could be you, if you've entered, or your mum that wins that prize.
1: Mum, I want to say thank you for everything
2: 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We wouldn't be where we are today without you, Nan.
3: 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You're the best.
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2: In this update, the latest OECD economic survey describes our productivity as chronically low, with an ageing population, high household debt, and insecure and expensive electricity supply. Senior doctors have settled a collective agreement, giving them an average 5.9% pay rise and reinstating rights to personal work grievances. The Climate Change Commission says it's cheaper to pay now to bolster resilience against the worsening effects of global warming than reactively having to repair damage again and again. The South Island Minister is praising expanding gas storage facilities in Christchurch, saying it adds local resilience and cuts the need to ship gas for medical and industrial use across Cook Strait. More than $7 million is being put into maintaining six of our Great Ride cycle trails. That's news.
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2: In sport, plenty of praise for fast bowlers Carl Jamieson and Will O'Rourke as they make their return to the Black Caps Test squad for their trip to Ireland and England. The lofty duo are back in the Red Bull group, having recovered from back injuries. Moana Pacifica coach Tana Umanga is maintaining belief in a saviour for the Super Rugby franchise. A consortium called Kanaloa Rugby claimed they have the necessary backing to take over the licence, but are being ignored by the current owners. Another group aiming to save the team is thought to include Umanga himself and Sir Michael Jones. Newstalk ZB can reveal 23-year-old Gold Coast native Preston Legasic has signed a one-season deal with the Breakers team. That is sport.
1: 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Stay close.
6: Well, I guess if News Talk ZB can reveal it, Coromandel CFM can reveal it as well. Thank you very much. 4:04 on CFM. It's a little bit cloudy outside. The forecast says there will be some showers, particularly in the east. That's going to continue through to tomorrow. There's a heavier band of rain coming through tomorrow evening.

0: Should be gone just after breakfast on Saturday, and unsettled weather for the weekend, and then some nicer weather. That's the way it sounds. So out on the Hauraki Gulf, nor'easters at 20 knots, mostly cloudy. There's a strong wind advisory for tomorrow. Those nor'easters rising up to 25 knot northerlies, gusting 35 in the afternoon. Coromandel Recreational Area, northerlies at 15 knots, rising to 20 knots this evening. Again, a strong wind advisory for tomorrow. Those winds rising up to 25 knots, gusting 35 in the afternoon. And then to 30 knots, gusting 40 for a time in the evening. So as always, with forecasts like that, double check it before you go out on the water.
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0: 100% local radio and Third Eye Blind on CFM. Never Let You Go. Congratulations to Aroha, who is our first of three winners for this hour with New Zealand Music Month. Our busker Chelsea is out and about in Whangamata. She's going to be singing Kiwi songs until five this evening. And Aroha rang through and said, oh, she's singing LABs in the air at the moment. So there we go. Aroha, you've just won yourself a double pizza from Luke's Kitchen. And you are also in the draw for that night out for you and five friends at Luke's Kitchen. So make sure you head down and see if you can find Chelsea where she's singing in Whanga. Give me a call on 0800 CFM Koro. And if you are the second and third caller, then you're the winner.
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0: How do you come up with band names? It's always an interesting question, isn't it? There's a band in England, well, two bands in England. One was called Choice, with a S at the end, and the other was the Golden Hammers, and they kind of combined into this eight-member lineup with two of everything, two vocalists, two drummers, two guitarists, and two bassists, but they didn't have a name. But the lead singer, one of the lead singers, Dave Bartram, was listening to a song. He was listening to this song, and he thought, that's a great name. Can you figure the name? No, it's not the Ya-Ya's. He's listening to the backing vocals, and he's going, bop, bop, bop, bop, Shawadi Wadi. And he goes, that's a great name for a band. Shawadi Wadi, Under the Moon of Love. I haven't heard this for ages.

0: That's Auckland's Borderline on CFM. Watching it burn. Good Kiwi music. Before that, Shawadi Wadi. Bop Shawadi, Under the Moon of Love. Originally recorded back in 61 by a guy called Curtis Lee. The band heard a DJ playing at a nightclub and thought, yeah, we could record that. So they recorded it, released it. It went all the way to number one in 1976, famously keeping Queen's Somebody to Love from being able to reach the top spot. And I haven't heard that song for ages.
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0: The Dunes Matarangi are advertising for a manager in the food and beverage for the Dunes, and obviously based in Matarangi. Not your typical hospitality job. It might suit you. It might suit somebody that you know who's living in a, shall we say, less desirable part of the country. I mean, if they're not in the Hauraki and Coromandel, it is less desirable, unless it's Dunedin. Natia Central Motors are still looking for the right person for their diesel mechanics, so that's a full-time job as well. And Special Olympics Thames Valley, and we love what they're doing, their Special Olympics. They have basketball on Tuesdays, indoor bowls on Wednesdays, and bocce on Fridays, and they're just looking for some people to come along and be there and help out, meet some great people, be part of something very, very special. You can find all the details for that on our CFM app and on the website, cfm.co.nz, under Job Spot. If you have a job, if you're an employer, you're looking for staff, make sure that you tell us here at CFM, and we'll put that on the Job Spot for you, and a whole lot of people will hear about it. All right, 22 past four. John Freer's along with a local news bulletin at 4:30. We're going to find out what Anna Dunwoody from the Thames Music Group, find out what one of her favourite Kiwi songs is a little bit later in the hour.
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0: Margaret Ehrlich on CFM. Looking for my number one. Well, I've got my number one. I'm looking for two and three in Whangamata. Our busker is out on the street in Whangamata. If you hear her singing, head along. Give me a call on 0800-CFM-CORU. 0800-CFM-CORU. Tell me the song that she is singing. Or at least tell me where she is and you will win. I've got another two double pizzas from Luke's Kitchen in Kōʻautunu to give away. So find the busker in Whanga. Give me a call, 0800-CFM-CORU, and the prize is all yours. It's 4:30. That's time for a local news bulletin.
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2: Potential changes to local councils announced by the government this week has drawn a sharp response from Waikato Regional Council Chairman Tyra's Warren Mayer. Referring to a carrot-and-stick approach, Warren had this reaction.
3: It's interesting trying to get around my mayors in my district and obviously see where they're at. So we've got some mayoral forum discussion meetings coming up to see how they're doing. Some want to jump into this really quickly. Some want to take it more slowly. To me, a moderate pace is better. And hey, what they've suggested is not necessarily the best for the region either. We need to understand how those functions are going to transfer, what it may look like, how it's rated. At the end of the day, will it be better? And that's the key answer, because if you're going to design something and there's not benefits out of it for the communities, then it's just a bureaucratic waste of time.
2: That is Warren Mayer. He described the situation facing all councils as providing a lot more questions than answers. With the public consultation now open on the proposed rules aimed at protecting shellfish and other coastline species, Coromandel residents are being encouraged to have their say. The government wants feedback on a range of options to tighten controls on harvesting in intertidal areas across the Hauraki Gulf and around the Coromandel Peninsula coastline. Submissions can be made on the Ministry of Primary Industries website until June the 12th. With teenage boys stepping up and seeking consideration for Whitianga Coast Guard's Alan Jackson Memorial Cadetship, now more girls are being encouraged to apply. With applications closing on May 10th, those operating the cadetship program are hoping they can attract more girls to step up and even out the headcount. A Coast Guard spokesman said in the past, young ladies had won the Outstanding Cadet Award more often than not. I'm John Freer. You can win a $50 New World Whitianga gift card for Mother's Day on our Facebook page at Coromandel CFM.
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0: 20 to 5 on CFM. I had somebody come into the station here in Thames and say, I don't like that version of that song. And I go, yeah, but you're English. You like the Blue Mink version. We're Kiwis. We love that version. When the Cat's Away, good Kiwi music. 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I'm looking for one more person to win a double pizza voucher from Luke's Kitchen in Kōtunu. If you can head along there, tell me what song Chelsea is playing right now and give me a call, 0800 CFM Coro. Then that double pizza voucher is all yours.
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0: Actually, speaking of Whangamata, there's an AI workshop coming up. In fact, I think these workshops are being held around the Coromandel Hauraki area, just for businesses in particular. But there's one at the Whangamata Surf Club on the 19th, which is a couple of weeks away. 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But at the Surf Club on the 19th, how do we make AI work for us? That's a very, very good question.
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0: Anna Dunwoody from the Thames Music Group will put that hat on. Anna, don't go all classical and harp music on me, but what's a favourite Kiwi song of yours?
3: Well, I had to dive right back because this is really hard. You know, pick one.
0: Yeah, I know.
3: To choose, I decided on Blue Lady by Hello Sailor.
0: Nice.
3: I was probably 5 or 6 when it came out, and so I was fascinated by this idea of a Blue Lady because we hadn't met the Smurfs or an Avatar or anything like that at that point. But, you know, they mention an exorcist and Creature of the Night. But actually, I was more fascinated by the power chords, the harmonica, and all the other clever stuff they're doing.
0: We tend to miss the clever stuff in a lot of that early Kiwi music.
3: We sure do. And it's got a great chorus that you can harmonise to, which is something I love doing.
0: And do the Smurf dance too. All right, here it is, just for you.
3: Thank you.

0: band is called Live. I don't know. I don't need anyone to tell me about heaven. Yeah, I just believe. It's 10 to 5 on CFM. There's a big comet coming our way next week. Apparently it's visible in the sky at the moment, but it will be more visibler next week. It's got this terrific name of C-2025 R3 Pan Stars. And make sure you put two R's in the stars. And it's going to be visible in our skies just after sunset, for about an hour after sunset in the west. So if you can see to the west, then you'll get a really good view of it. It's got a bit of a, it's come out of the Oort cloud. It's gone from this orbit that it's in, which means if we were here 170,000 years from now, we would see it again. But it's apparently going into a parabolic orbit. So after it passes us, it's not going to pass this way again. We will never pass this way again. You remember that song? So this week, your only chance to see C-2025R3 Pan Stars. Make the most of the opportunity. The Corriglen Tavern Gig Guide is next.
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6: There's no shortage of downpipes or spouting at Placemakers Thames. Marley's 65mm downpipe 3-metre length is just $32.20. And the Marley Stormcloud spouting and 5-metre lengths are only $90.85 each. Placemakers Thames has a couple of glowing specials that will light you up for the month of May. The Amped Worklight 500-watt halogen, only $29.99. And the Amped Rechargeable LED 20-watt is only $69.99. Placemakers Thames, open until 12:30 Saturdays.
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0: 5 to 5 on CFM. I think the venues, I got to say, getting a little bit slack and getting things up. They're leaving it a little bit late, but that's okay. Let's have a look at what we've got. St. George's Church with the Tens Music Group. They have the Passion Quartet from Auckland on Sunday afternoon at 2 o'clock. Some nice classical music for Mother's Day. Star and Garter have got the Sweet As Band on Saturday night at 8. We go all the way over the top and down to Whitianga, Doc Jeffries at Smitty's tonight. Live music to compliment you as you get your food at half price. That's pretty cool. Good stuff from Smitty Sports Bar and Grill. Vegas Brown's variety show tomorrow night at the Mercury Bay Club. What have you done, Vegas Brown? My goodness me. So Vegas Brown's variety show tomorrow night, and then you've got Tina Cross celebrating 50 years of music on a Saturday night at the Mercury Bay Club. Buffalo Beach Club have live music tomorrow night and Sunday afternoon. The Gaffers will be at the Whangamata Club on Saturday night. There's a DJ on Saturday night at the Waihee Beach Hotel. The Well, it's once a month, so it is that time again tomorrow night at The Well, the Tamdori Chambers in Waihee. They've got the Neighbours and Bayview Hotel in Kaiawa. Got the Likely Lads on Sunday afternoon. That's it for the gig guide for this afternoon. So if you're going out for the weekend, that's what you've got. We'll update that tomorrow afternoon around about the same time. News along the way at 5 o'clock. Let's head there with some more Kiwi music because it's New Zealand Music Month and this is the Holidaymakers.

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2: In this update, the OECD is recommending New Zealand's pension eligibility system should automatically match life expectancy. Its latest economic survey warns under current policy settings, our ageing population could push pension and health costs to 5% of GDP by 2060. Luis de Mello says New Zealand's settings differ from other OECD countries.
3: We are already moving in the direction of linking those two things, the pensionable age to changes in life expectancy. But New Zealand still has a pension eligibility age at 65 with no automatic adjustment.
2: A pass mark for Kaitaki's captain after the Inter-Islander ferry sounded a mayday in 2023. A broken rubber joint made it lose power just 900 metres from rocks. With lifeboats prepared and helicopters racing to help the 864 people on board. Power was restored after an hour, but the Transport Accident Investigation Commission's found engineering teams didn't follow procedure. Chair David Clark says it could have restarted sooner.
4: The response of the master and the bridge team was appropriate, structured, but the engineering response was not so structured and without a well-understood decision-making framework.
2: A need for consensus across government to address climate change. A Climate Commission report details the growing pressure on infrastructure, communities, the environment and economy, and says action's urgently needed. Canterbury University Professor of Political Science Bronwyn Haywood says leaders need to come together as they did in the 80s.
5: We really need to make sure that local voices are working with national voices in the planning of how we're going to deal with and afford to deal with these big risks.
2: Auckland's City Rail Link boss is drawing attention to big expenses beyond architecture after claims costs could have been halved. Infrastructure Minister Chris Bishop's announced a full review after the project's former head voiced concerns. That's news.
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2: In sport, Chairman David Kirk's accepting responsibility for a worldwide search for a New Zealand rugby CEO that ended with one of their own. Community rugby boss and interim chief executive Steve Lancaster is the new boss. Kirk admits he thought that'd attract global talent.
9: Well, I hold myself a bit accountable for this. I think maybe we had unrealistic expectations in terms of people moving around the world or dragging people out of high-level jobs who may or may not have been appropriate.
2: Black Caps coach Rob Walter is underlying the world's biggest domestic T20 competition as a key factor in naming so many seam bowlers in the New Zealand Test squad to face Ireland and England. And that is sport. I'm Raylene Ramsey.
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10: 5 past 5 on CFM. Mostly cloudy weather tonight and tomorrow. A few showers, particularly in the

0: They will turn to rain tomorrow evening as a band of rain comes through on Friday night. So we're heading down to 13 tonight. It's not too far away. It's around about 16, 17 degrees, depending on where you're listening, back up to 21 for tomorrow. There is a strong wind advisory for both the Hauraki Gulf and Coromandel recreational areas tomorrow. Tonight, we've got nor'easters around about 20 knots, sea moderate. Tomorrow for Hauraki, nor'easters at 20 knots, rising to 25 knots, gusting 35 in the afternoon, and then up to 30. In fact, that's for both areas. So for both areas tomorrow, nor'easters, it's 20 knots to start the day. They will rise to northerlies 25 knots, gusting 35 in the afternoon, and then up to 30 knots, gusting 40 for a time in the evening, and sea becoming rough in the afternoon.
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That's the script on CFM. This times are hard, don't give up on me. The song's called The First Time, and I was listening to that, and I was actually looking at this just with Safer Coromandel and with ACC staying safer over winter. I'm thinking about those that are starting sports or restarting sports for the first time. Yeah, just be patient with me and all that sort of stuff. So maybe you are getting back into sports and you're a little bit older. I can tell you from experience that you can't just walk it off anymore, those injuries that come in, that you don't just walk them off. So make sure that you, when the coach says warm up and do some of this and do some of that and practice specific movements that you need to use for the game, just listen to the coach. That's the best way to do it. So follow the Safer Coromandel Facebook page for more tips from ACC about how you can stay safe and uninjured over winter. It's 14 past five. Going to catch up with Jason Myatt from the Sweet As Kiwi show very shortly. Right now, this is Tal Barkerman.

0: That's Cora on CFM, the best in Kiwi music, dancing in the rain. No rain today, but we did have some little bit of dancing with Chelsea out and about in Whangamata, outside Discover Whangamata. Chelsea Bennett was our busker between 4 and 5, and those that rang through won themselves a double pizza from Luke's Kitchen in Kōʻuatunu for New Zealand Music Month, and also in the draw for the night out for 6 at Luke's Kitchen, which is pretty cool. All because it's New Zealand Music Month. Speaking of which, it's Thursday, so it's time to say kia ora, Jason.
1: Kia ora, Rob. At the Sweet As Kiwi Show, we are excited about New Zealand Music Month, and tonight we have a double dose of Taranaki. We'll be hearing some music and having a chat to a couple of bands, Finn Razel and Taipala Tide. There's Kiwi classics from Op Shop, The Feelers, and a double dose from Jenny Morris, local music from Ryan and Silver, and I've also found a hot new release from Jen Wigmore. We are excited. It is the Sweet As Kiwi Show tonight from 7 on Coromandel CFM.
0: Thank you so much. Looking forward to it. It is, and let me just say this, it is, and I'm not biased at all, it is the best two-hour Kiwi music show in the country, Jason. You do a great job with that. We're going to take a break, come back with the 10cc as we head towards a local news bulletin at 5:30.
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1: Potential changes to local councils announced by the government this week has drawn a sharp response from Waikato Regional Council Chairman Tyra's Warren Mayer. Referring to a carrot and stick approach, Warren had this reaction.
2: It's interesting trying to get around my mayors in my district and obviously see where they're at. So we've got some mayoral forum discussion meetings coming up to see how they're doing. Some want to jump into this really quickly. Some want to take it more slowly. To me, a moderate pace is better. And hey, what they've suggested is not necessarily the best for the region either. We need to understand how those functions are going to transfer, what it may look like, how it's rated. At the end of the day, will it be better? And that's the key answer, because if you're going to design something and there's not benefits out of it for the communities, then it's just a bureaucratic waste of time.
1: That is Warren Mayer. He described the situation facing all councils as providing a lot more questions than answers. With the public consultation now open on the proposed rules aimed at protecting shellfish and other coastline species, Coromandel residents are being encouraged to have their say. The government wants feedback on a range of options to tighten controls on harvesting in intertidal areas across the Hauraki Gulf and around the Coromandel Peninsula coastline. Submissions can be made on the Ministry of Primary Industries website until June the 12th. With teenage boys stepping up and seeking consideration for Whitianga Coast Guard's Alan Jackson Memorial Cadetship, now more girls are being encouraged to apply. With applications closing on May 10th, those operating the cadetship program are hoping they can attract more girls to step up and even out the headcount. A Coast Guard spokesman said in the past, young ladies had won the Outstanding Cadet Award more often than not. I'm John Freer. You can win a $50 New World Whitianga gift card for Mother's Day on our Facebook page at Coromandel CFM.
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4: The Ohinemuri County Council was formed in November 1885. Roading development was the first and most costly task that the new council faced. Much of the roading work was through difficult mountain terrain and involved backbreaking work for the small gangs of workmen involved. Wheelbarrows, horses and carts, picks and shovels, and laborious cartage of road metal were the necessary agents to develop the county's road system. Progress was slow, and mining companies and county ratepayers were impatient for the improvement of access roads and bridges to their developments and settlements. The possibility of a serious mining accident and realisation that speedy access to the Thames Hospital might make all the difference between survival and death for the miners spurred the council to maintain roading as its priority.
3: Provided by the Treasury Archive and Research Centre.
0: CFM's Afternoons with Smitty Sports Bar and Grill, Whitianga. 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
1: There's a couple of AI workshops going on around the area. Whangamata, Whitianga and Pairoa, I believe. They are being run by the business associations in conjunction with the local council. Basically, it's taking a look at AI. How are you going to handle it? It is coming our way. We're going to be talking to the guy behind the workshops, Andrew Nicol. I'll be talking to him next week about that. But just keep your eyes out for those. I think the first one's Whitianga on the Monday the 18th in the morning, and then Whangamata in the evening, or the other way around, afternoon at least. But check out the details with your local business association. You need to know about AI, all right? It's called AI for Better Work. And as I mentioned, we'll be having a chat to Andrew next week.

0: Rob and Ruha heading out around State Highway 35 on Coromandel's CFM across the plains and the peninsula, where it's 25 for us. Yeah, not 35, 25. We're going to have a $50 New World gift voucher. Could be yours. We've teamed up with New World Fitianga to hook you up for Mother's Day. 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
1: In this update, New Zealand's treading water with a warning: our increasingly overloaded pension system isn't sustainable. The latest OECD snapshot of our economy suggests unless we adjust systems, the costs of health, long-term care and pension will increase by about 5% of GDP by 2060. Confirmation: a burst rubber joint cut power to Kaitaki in 2023, leaving the ferry drifting near rocks with 864 on board. The Transport Accident Investigation Commission has released its final findings, recommending better staff training and rescue coordination. One person is seriously injured after a collision between a truck and a car south of Inglewood that's still blocking Taranaki State Highway 3. Youthline says most young people are doing okay, but a concerning number still struggle. Youthline Chief Executive Shay Ronald says the most important thing is to listen. That's news.
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1: In sport, New Zealand rugby chair David Kirk is content with having to overturn the original on-field decision not to give Steve Lancaster the NZR CEO job. He's been appointed to the role after several months as interim boss. Lancaster applied for the job last year before a global search. Kirk concedes he and his board were faced with clear and obvious evidence Lancaster was the best man for the job. A timely return for Auckland's FC's premier playmaker ahead of Saturday's home leg of their A-League semi-final against Adelaide United. Francis DeVries injured his calf on All Whites duty in March. That is sport. I'm Raylene Ramsey.
0: 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Stay close.
5: There's a bit of cloud around tonight and tomorrow, a bit of showers and then some rain coming in tomorrow evening, possibly heavy depending on where you are. It's looking heavy at the moment, but not lasting very long. Heading down to 13 degrees tonight, back up to 21 for Friday. There's a strong wind advisory for both the Hauraki Gulf and Coromandel recreational areas for tomorrow. Nor'easters at 20 knots to start the day, rising to 25 knot northerlies, gusting 35 in the afternoon, and then 30 knots gusting 40 for a time in the evening. Might be in come home early on Friday night situation. As always though, when the winds get up like that, check that forecast before you go out.
2: 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On the Coromandel's

0: Green Day on Coromandel CFM. Afternoons with Rob. Thanks to Smitty Sports Bar and Grill. You've got live music tonight from Doc Jeffries. You've also got 50% off your food at Smitty's Sports Bar and Grill. So if you haven't sorted dinner yet, I know it's getting late, but if you haven't sorted dinner, head along to Smitty's and enjoy. Gwyneth Paltrow and Huey Lewis coming up this hour. We'll hear from Split Ends. We're going to talk to Nicole at the Thames Library, talking about audiobooks this time, and also catch up with the mayor of Tongariro District, of Ruapehu District, about the Tongariro Chateau. Where are we with saving that and restoring that? That's coming up this hour.
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0: It used to be, years and years ago, if you talked local music, it was like cringe. Oh, no. Would you play my song? It's not very well recorded. Well, that's not the case anymore. Some of the local songs are recorded locally just as well as they are in the big studios. This one's a for instance. Clinton Edward out of Thames, In My Blood. You're in-

0: Gwyneth Paltrow and Huey Lewis on CFM. We've got a double pass to give away a couple of double passes to give away to Tina Cross's show at the Mercury Bay Club on Saturday night. You need to head along to our Facebook page to enter that, and Jude will be drawing that tomorrow on our Coromandel. 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
1: She's at the Public Libraries of New Zealand conference at Christchurch City Library,
0: right?
1: Which is really cool for her. So all the library managers
0: Did you notice the emphasis on the word her?
1: Yeah,
0: from Nicole. It's cool for her. It's not cool for me because I didn't get to go. They didn't ask me to go.
1: To be fair, I'm going to Christchurch in a couple of weeks. All right, so. Yeah.
0: As am I actually going to Aspen. I want to talk about audiobooks. I came across a real problem this morning when I opened up my audiobook, stuck the phone on its little mount in the car, turned it on, and it goes, "You have 5 minutes and 13 seconds left in this book." And I'm going,
1: "Oh, no.
0: What? No." And so I go to loans and renew, and of course, I'm past the 2 days.
1: There is a little window
0: window. Mm. And I go, no, please don't be booked. Please don't be booked. Yeah, no pun intended.
1: Yes.
0: But, I mean, this is another aspect of the libraries. We've got audiobooks.
1: Audiobooks, yeah. So we use a system called ePlatform by Wheelers. It's available in the App Store, so you can just download it onto your phone or your tablet, or it has a website as well, so you can look at it in a browser. And once you get on there, you log in with your library card, you pick Thames Coromandel District Libraries as your library, and we have all our ebooks and our e-audiobooks live on there.
0: Right. Any idea how many there are?
1: 20-something thousand, I think.
0: 20,000, yep.
1: Probably.
0: I know all the Jack Reacher books are on.
1: Oh, yeah, yeah. Yes, so it's pretty cool because we're in a consortium with other libraries around the Waikato, so there's always new books being added by someone somewhere around the Waikato region. So it's well worth checking it periodically to see what's new.
0: I mean, they've come a long way. We've had audiobooks for years and years and years because I know the blind and low vision, I've got friends that narrated the audiobooks for them.
1: Yeah, exactly.
0: But I think the standards nowadays, if I can say that, I don't know if that is the right word. Maybe it's just the audio quality.
1: The quality does definitely improve. I've noticed on ePlatform they offer us a lot more like full cast recordings. So like BBC, and they've got actually quite famous actors reading as different roles. So it's a bit more like listening to an audio play than just listening to one narrator read a whole book.
0: Is there a way you can configure that, or do you just have to know which book it is?
1: Sometimes if you play with the settings, you can narrow it down, but it's not quite an exact science. You can narrow it down to ePlatform to just do audio and then kind of narrow it down by your favourite narrator, for example.
0: Yep.
1: If you've listened to one and been like, oh, this guy's cool. He does good Jack Reacher voice. Or
0: actually, it's ironic when you talk about that because there's two guys that do Jack Reacher.
1: Oh, yeah.
0: And one is really good.
1: Yeah.
0: And the other is...
1: not so great, yeah.
0: No. One is more Tom Cruise, like, no, that's not Reacher.
1: Yeah.
0: But no, they're great. I mean, I'm listening to one of the Dune books at the moment, but the problem is I'm also reading it.
1: Yes.
0: Right, so I'll listen to it in the car on the way to work and back.
1: Oh, that's a good system.
0: But then
1: I'm
0: reading it on my phone on an e-book, and so I've got to go, oh, hang on, where am I up to?
1: Tricky to figure out what page you're on,
0: But I mean, that's just it's a whole other aspect of libraries, particularly for those, I think, with vision problems. If you're having problems reading even large print, audiobooks,
1: it's
0: over
1: the way
0: 20,000.
1: Yeah, loads and loads of them. If you haven't done it before, you can just pop into the library with your device and we can help you set it up for the first time.
0: I would recommend that wholeheartedly.
1: 100%.
0: I'm not a geek, I'm not an idiot with devices, but actually with ePlatform, I think I had to get it set up through the hand it over to...
1: First time you do it, sometimes it's nice to have someone able to say, oh, yeah, it's this button.
0: Yeah.
1: Or, no, you're on the right track.
0: And it bounces back to when you close the app, you open up again, you go to your book, it's exactly where you left it.
1: Exactly.
0: It's like it's got a bookmark in there.
1: Yes,
0: you don't have to scroll to find.
1: Yes, yeah. And you can also download a book, so you don't have to be connected to your Wi-Fi, or if you're just out and about.
0: Download it at home, so you're not using data when you're out and about. There we go.
1: Exactly.
0: So another aspect of libraries, along with the books, the magazines. No kids today.
1: Oh, total time in about 5 minutes.
0: Is that what it is? I'm early.
1: You're early.
0: All right, Nicole, thank you.
1: Thank you.

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1: Grey Power are hosting a meeting on Monday at the Elam Church in Station Road in Pairoa with the Hauraki District Council looking at their public forum. So this is a chance for you to interact with council, hear from the district seniors particularly. Well, it's a chance for the council to hear from you, particularly from the seniors in this particular meeting. So a great opportunity for you to head along, meet those locals that make the decisions. It is Monday at 1:30 in the afternoon at the Elam Church in Station Road in Pairoa.

0: 100% local radio. This is CFM. About a year ago, I spoke to Weston Curtin, who was the mayor of Ruapehu District, about the chateau because there was an article that I read on it. He joins me on the phone again. Weston, thanks for taking some time for us.
1: Thank you for having me on.
0: I saw a little something about the chateau. Actually, I saw a photo of it the other day, and it was one of those photos of the whole mountain and this tiny, tiny, tiny, tiny little chateau on it. And it just makes the mountain look awesome. But where are we with that? Because, I mean, last year you were saying surely somebody could buy it and do it up.
1: Well, we have made a lot of progress, and at the moment it's in the hands of the Department of Conservation. They've actually put out a request for proposals for the chateau to be revitalised.
0: They own it at the moment?
1: The chateau is owned by the state. It's had, you know, ownership in the past, but currently it's in the hands of the Department of Conservation.
0: So they're putting tenders out or yes, expressions of interest?
1: It's a bit more than the expression of interest. We've had that before where people, you know, have been knocking on the door saying, you know, pick me, and they've got the resources to do it. This is more robust, and that is a tender document of sort of like a five envelope situation whereby they put their best price in, they can convince the government that they've been communicating with Iwi, for example, and so it's all weighted.
0: Yep.
1: So it's that point now, Rob, where in fact they're doing their due diligence on each of those proposals, and I understand that there's been good interest. I don't know how many to be exact, but I understand that there's overseas interest as well. We know that there are people out there that deal with heritage buildings of this type.
0: Yep.
1: This is a heritage status too, so it's got that status that will continue. We know that it's going to be earthquake strengthening required, and also the makeover needs to be significant. What it looks like at the end is unclear. We know that there are people out there that do five-star hotels, for example, and they've put a bid in, and we just hope that whatever the outcome is, that we see a new look, if not a facility there that meets the expectations, not only of our district, but the rest of the country. This is not just the Ruapehu district.
0: No, it's the same as the Hermitage at Mount Cook. It's not just a Mount Cook thing. It's New Zealand. It's ours.
1: That's right. We don't have a lot of heritage buildings in this country, and to protect this is essential.
0: Do you think they could five-star it?
1: Yes, I do. I got confidence that the people we're dealing with is New Zealander, has a reputation of building heritage buildings, refitting out old buildings to a beautiful standard, five-star hotel status, knows the business inside out. That's the sort of people I've been dealing with, but it's not to say that there are others out there as well that have the same credentials, if not the balance sheet, to actually achieve this outcome. So got confidence, not only confident because it's in the hands of government. We don't know what their take is going to be. We're putting a lot of pressure on the minister to actually make a decision. I know that they've got some issues with the local iwi hapu and that they need to be along the journey.
0: Mm-hmm.
1: So we've got to try and pave our way through the cultural sensitivity of it, which is respected. But at the same time, I think that we need to protect our heritage. The process, I understand, will be that they'll do the due diligence of the numbers that they've got, and they'll pick out two or three maybe, and then put that to cabinet, and then they'll make a final decision.
0: Well, hopefully that final decision will be this year. That'll be great, wouldn't it, to get news that yes, we have sold it to so and so, and they're going to do it up, and it'll be all up and running by 2030.
1: You're optimistic there, but I think you're right. I think the people will be relieved, and actually, because we were talking, you know, 12 months ago, and we were talking about one of the options of actually pulling it down, which is what we tried to overcome. We had a petition, of course, that we presented to Parliament last year. We had 15,500 signatures from all around the country of people saying that we've got to protect this, and please try your best to do that, and that's what we're doing.
0: Yep. All right, Weston, thanks for your time.
1: Pleasure. Thanks very much for having me on.
0: You're most welcome. Weston Curtin, Mayor of Ruapehu District. It is 8 to 7 on CFM. That interview, along with all our other interviews, you can find and listen to the full interview that was part of it, the full interview on our CFM app and on our Spotify podcast. If you're listening on Spotify, it'd be great if you gave us a follow and a like. That would be nice, a big thumbs up. That's it for me for tonight. Jason's along after 7 with the Sweet As Kiwi Show. I'll catch you back tomorrow afternoon at 2.
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1: Mostly cloudy, a few showers, particularly in the east and northeasterlies, down to a low overnight tonight of 14 degrees. Tomorrow.

30 knots gusting to 40 knots in the evening. Sea becoming rough tomorrow afternoon and a northeasterly swell to a metre. It's the Coromandel CFM. Welcome along to the next 2 hours of the best that New Zealand has to offer. It's the sweet-ass Kiwisha, kicking it off with Herbs.

from Corotown to Whangamatara on 95.1 and in Tapuru on 94.0. It's the Coromandel CFM Fur Patrol, Lydia and Herbs, with a classic from 1987, Sensitive to a Smile. Kia ora, g'day, how you going? It's Jason with you this evening. It is the Sweet As Kiwi Show, and boy, have we got a big show lined up for you tonight. And we are excited because it is New Zealand Music Month, so we get to play some double doses. I get a double dose of Corella a little later on, a double dose from the Taranaki. We'll be hearing from Brian from Finn Razel and hearing a song from those guys, a brand new song that came out just last week. And also Taipala Tide played their brand new song last week. We're going to catch up with Chris from Taipala Tide tonight and hear another one of their songs. I got some local music on the way from Ryan and Silver. And talking about those double doses, let's get into it. A double dose of Jenny Morris, the Coromandel CFM on the Sweet As Kiwi Show.

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A double dose of Kiwi on CFM. 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

0: Especially for New Zealand Music Month, it's a double dose of Jenny Morris at the Coromandel CFM. She has to be loved and break in the weather. Hey, it's Jason with you this evening. It is the Sweet As Kiwi Show. Now, later on tonight, a brand new song dropped this week from Jin Wigmore, and I had a bit of a sneak listen and I had to play it for you. It's coming up later on in the show tonight. I absolutely love it, and it's great to hear from Jin again. On the way, very, very soon, we got an absolute classic from Chris Knox, and we're also going to catch up with Finn Rizell very soon and do a little time travelling with Brian.
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0: At the Coromandel CFM, it is the Sweet As Kiwi Show, and on the phone tonight is Brian from Finrazel. How are you, Brian?
1: Very good. Very good. Stoked to be here. Thank you.
0: Mate, so Finrazel, you're an indie soul outfit from Taranaki. Tell us a little bit more.
1: That's right. Hey, the full band is based in Taranaki. We're currently a five-piece, and we, essentially write, record, and play live indie soul music with elements of pop and reggae as well and funk.
0: You guys are not new to the business. You've been around for a while, performing for quite a while, actually, and not your first single, Time Travel, which you released last Friday, which we're going to listen tonight.
1: Yeah, that's right. Yeah, been dropping music for a few years now, and the band has taken lots of different variations, and it's just an exciting journey.
0: Tell us a little bit about writing for Finrazel.
1: Writing has predominantly been myself who will come up with those initial ideas, whether it's the idea around the song or the chords that will develop into the song. It's normally me at home in my studio just nutting these ideas out and bringing them to the band once I've got a solid idea about what I want to say and what I want to talk about and what I'm inspired by, essentially. I'm always inspired to write. There's just never something to not write about. So I'm always, pen on the paper, and I'll often show something to the band. And if we're all excited and we see the purpose in the song and we're like, yeah, that makes sense, or that's cool, it'll develop. And then, I'm just always writing. And I reckon 5% of my songs they'll get released and the other 95 won't because they're crap. But I go through the volume to find the stuff that I think is important enough and resonates with me well enough to release, right? Like,
0: recently, you've scored a mentorship with the APRA MCOS mentorship with Tiki. Tell us about working and getting that mentorship.
1: That was so cool, man. It just came out of the blue as well. It's hard to land those things. So when we got the email saying, congratulations, you've got the funding to get some mentorship from Tiki and spend 3 full days with him, I was just like, what? So cool. I've been in a phase of recording and lots of stuff from home. We've just completed a song called Earth. And it's one of my favorite tracks, and it's about connection and aligning values with everyone. And that just aligned with Tiki with getting that funding. So I was able to take Earth to Tiki, and we put the full 3 days into mixing and refining that track. It was truly really cool because I was able to see something that I'd fully developed by myself at home to then working with one of the best production engineers in the country. It was just really neat.
0: I saw on your Facebook channel you whipping out your grandfather's guitar. Was that on that track by any chance?
1: Yes. Yeah, the Ovation Deacon Tobacco Sunburst, I think it is. that's kind of what that song's about. It's not just like, let's make a big song. It's like, I'm pulling out my granddad's guitar. He's not around anymore. And my mum bought that guitar back from America. I was like, man, I'm putting that guitar in that song because of the why, because of that. I don't care what it sounds like. And it ended up just sounding mean anyway. And then, so that whole track is really about that. It's about the connection and let's just make something we enjoy and because we feel strongly about them.
0: Yeah. Brian, let's talk about the single that came out last Friday, Time Travel. Mm. Tell us a bit about this particular song. And you've got some backing vocals on there from someone pretty big too.
1: Yeah, which is super exciting and super blessed to have her sing on the track, Harm Odell. And that track came about, I was recording some demos with a legend in Taranaki called Sam Johnson of Rhythm and A Studio. We had this idea of a song called Time Travel. Down about a year later, I was working on some stuff with Devin. Devin liked the stuff we were working on, and I just said, hey, I've got this other idea called Time Travel. How do you feel about this vibe, this idea? And he liked it, and he did a bunch of work on pre-production while I was here, and he's in Napier in his studio, and he's like, what do you think about this vibe and this direction? I'm actually not sure about this, but I'm going to go with it because I want to learn, and I want to see where this can go, and I want to push myself. And we got to a point where he's like, yeah, we need some female vocals on this. And he's like, I'll get my friend Harmo Dallin. And I was like, what, your mate? I went back to Taranaki. She flew in for the day and did the BVs, and it was just cool, man.
0: Hey, Brian, thanks so much for your time tonight. Great to catch up. I would love you to introduce Finrazel and Time Travel. Thanks so much for your time.
1: Good up, Finrazel here. A brand new single, Time Travel, out on Coromandel CFM right now.

Time Travel is the name of the song. Finn Razel is the name of the band. What did you think? I really dig that. I like that a lot. And that is the start of our Double Dose from Taranaki. We're going to catch up with Chris from Taipella Tide next hour. But if you missed that conversation with Brian from Finn Razel, you can check it out on the CFM app. If you don't have the CFM app, you can download it from Google Play or from the App Store. 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And the interview with Brian on the app is a little bit longer than what we heard tonight. We went on for ages, just having a good old chat. At the Coromandel CFM, we do love some local music too. This is Ryan and Silver and the song Sundancer. 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

0: The Coromandel CFM on 95.1, 94.0, or anywhere you go with the CFM app on your phone. Anika Moa, Youthful. Jamie McDill there as well, Life in Sunshine. And Ryan and Silva had some local music there for us. Now, after 8 tonight, I've gone digging back into the archives because it is New Zealand Music Month and I do love a good Friday Live. And I'm going to go back into 2023 when we had a local band pop into the studio. I'll tell you more a little bit later on. Coming up in just a moment on the Sweet As Kiwi Show, some Straw People.
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around the Coromandel Peninsula and Hauraki Plains. It's CFM and the Sweet As Kiwi Show. It's Straw People, Taller Than God. Coming up after 8 tonight, some incredible things lined up, including a double dose from Corella. We're going to catch up with Taipella Tide. We've got some local music on the way from a Friday Live from 2023. This is new music right now from Foley. It's called Cinematic, the Coromandel CFM on the Sweet As Kiwi Show.

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1: Mostly cloudy this evening, a few showers, particularly in the east, northeasterlies, and down to a low overnight tonight of 14 degrees. Tomorrow, mostly cloudy, a few showers, mainly in the east, turning to rain in the evening, possibly heavy.

The Coromandel CFM on 95.1 and 94.0. It's the Sweet As Kiwi Show, and taking us back into 1986, Crowded House World Where You Live, and Op Shop there as well. One day, it is the Sweet As Kiwi Show, and I might have mentioned this before, but in 1986, when that song came out, I would have sworn to you that Crowded House were an Aussie band. It is New Zealand Music Month, and I had to check. New Zealand On Air and CFM's music director both tell me that Crowded House is a New Zealand band. I would say they're an Aussie band, mostly made up of Kiwis. But, hey, New Zealand On Air are the bosses. They tell me that that's a Kiwi song, so I'm going to believe them. Coming up this hour, I have Taipella Tide jumping onto Zoom and having a chat about songwriting and hearing one of their newer songs. Also coming up later on, an absolute Kiwi classic from My Sex. Also brand new music from Jin Wigmore. And we do love a double dose for New Zealand Music Month. This is Corella at the Coromandel CFM on the Sweet As Kiwi Show.

0: playing the best that New Zealand has to offer. It's the Coromandel CFM on the Sweet Ass Kiwi Show for New Zealand Music Month. It's a double dose of Corella, How Will I Know, and Blue Eyed Maori. Coming up very soon, heading back into 1981, we have Kiwi Classic from Graham Brazier. Also, later on, some brand new music. It only dropped this week from Jen Wigmore, and you've got to check it out online later on tonight. We'll check out the video for this music clip. We'll tell you more later on. But it's shot in a theatre in Auckland. Absolutely beautiful stuff. Chris from Taipella Tide will be dropping in to have a chat very soon on Zoom. And also later on tonight, a Friday Live flashback. I'm really excited to play this one. One of my all-time favourite Friday Lives, when the Flaxies stopped by the CFM studio back in December 2023.
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0: At the Coromandel CFM, it is the Taranaki double shot on the show this week. Last hour, we spoke to Finn Razel, Brian. Last week, actually, I got an email from Chris from Taipelotide. How you doing, Chris?
1: Yeah, good, thanks.
0: Mate, you sent me an email last week because you had a brand new song called The Beach. I thought it'd be a great opportunity to get you on the show this week and tell us exactly who Taipelotide is.
1: Yeah, so Taipelotide's been a songwriting project of mine since 2011. Yeah, just fell in love with writing songs and just wanted to keep doing that and also do a few recordings and gigs. So I've just been enjoying music over those years and, yeah, just love playing to people and, you know, improve people's day, put a smile on people's faces, hopefully. And it's just always a good vibe and I just love doing it.
0: What inspires you to write?
1: Mainly life experiences, eh? Going on road trips, yeah, just creating good memories, being out in nature a bit as well. I love doing road trips around Coromandel and other places around New Zealand too and overseas. Yeah, I get inspired by life really and just trying to funnel that into my songwriting. So hopefully you can hear that.
0: Tell me about traveling around and playing overseas and then we'll get to playing here on the Coromandel.
1: Yeah, I love going overseas and visiting family in Switzerland and friends in London and all the rest of it. So usually on those trips, I like to book in a show wherever I am. And yeah, I've always had a travel guitar with me. And so I've taken one of my travel guitars through 30 countries and yeah, played some really cool shows and to some cool people and created some good memories, a lot of songwriting. And yeah, taking that back home too, I do the same. I've got a camper van and I've been up around the Coromandel many times and just love it there, you know, playing at places like Luke's Kitchen and visiting all the beautiful beaches up around there. And I've just been really inspired, you know, my songwriting from those sort of adventures.
0: I'm going to play another song tonight. Last week, like I said, I played The Beach. I'd love to know a little bit about this song, Good Times, that we're going to play tonight.
1: Yeah, Good Times. I like it just because of the memory that's attached with it. That song came out of an experience down at Toast Martinborough. We'd been through some of the vineyards that day and I had my guitar with me, of course. It just is always there next to me. And yeah, I just took off on a songwriting adventure halfway through the day, just picked up the guitar and went for a walk. And I just wanted to really, you know, match the feeling that I was getting. And I just keep mucking around with different chords until I found the combination that I was really feeling. And from there, the lyrics just really poured out really quickly. And yeah, caught on my recorder phone and took it back to the studio and recorded it later and put that one out there. And I love playing it live. It just attaches me to that time and takes me back. So
0: good times over many wines. It's a perfect way to sort of relive and refresh your memory about places that you've been is recording wherever you go.
1: Yeah, it's been quite good to capture those memories. It's a bit like taking photos, I guess. Yeah, so it's sort of another way of keeping those good vibes. I love even going back to finding the photos of the day that I was writing songs because I always know the date and time that I recorded it on my phone or whatever. And I can also go to the photos that relate to that day. And it's just really cool to bring those together. And I try and bring all that into my music and the cover art that I use for the singles too. So all part of the fun journey, isn't it? It's great.
0: Hey, Chris, thanks so much for your time tonight. Great to catch up and great to hear more about Taipelotide. How about you introduce Good Times?
2: Hey everyone, it's Chris here from the band Taipelotide. Coming up next is my song called Good Times, and you're listening to Coromandel CFM.

Oh, what a great feel that song has, huh? Ty Pelletide, and the song is called Good Times Over Many Wines. Reminds me, I've got to give a big shout out to my friends in Oppido Bay. Yeah, there's always good times over many, many wines out there. Hey, if you missed that conversation with Chris from Ty Pelletide, check it out on the CFM app under interviews. 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You can check out the interviews from the Sweet As Kiwi show. Coming up soon, we have a classic from the Feelers. One of my favourite things, thanks to Luke's Kitchen at Kuatunu in the Big Breakfast, it's Friday Live. And back in December 2023, we had a visit from the Flaxies. It's a Friday Live flashback. CFM.

0: 94.0 at Waitakaruru and 95.1 at Whitianga. The Coromandel CFM from the early 2000s. It's Breaks Co-op. The other side, My Six there. And Flaxies kicked us off in that set with a flashback from 2023 and their song Who's Been Calling live in the CFM studio for Friday Live. Coming up very, very soon, I've got that brand new song I've been teasing you about all night from Gin Wigmore. And up next, The Fearless at CFM.
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The Coromandel CFM on 95.1 and 94.0. It's the Sweet As Kiwi Show with the Feelers fishing for Lisa. Now, I've been talking about it all night and I've been sneaking a listen to this song all week. It came out just a few days ago. It's a brand new song from someone we haven't heard from in a little while now. Jin Wigmore has released a brand new song. It's called Country Diamond. Coromandel CFM on the Sweet As Kiwi Show.

playing the best that New Zealand has to offer all New Zealand Music Month and all the time. It's the Coromandel CFM, the Sweet As Kiwi Show. Stan Walker choosing you. What did you think of that brand new song from Jin Wigmore, Country Diamond? I absolutely love it. Check out the video clip online. It's actually shot in the Vic in Devonport. Fantastic old theatre. And you check out that video up on the tubes. We're back again next week on the Sweet As Kiwi Show with some amazing Kiwi classics and some new stuff as well. This is Pete Kingman to round us out tonight, the Coromandel CFM.

0: National News, brought to you by Central Motors Hauraki in Ngātia, the home of Kubota and Yamaha. 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
1: In this update, the Infrastructure Minister suspects the grandeur of Auckland City Rail Link stations will surprise users. Chris Bishop's announced the build will be reviewed after the project's former boss claimed it could have been completed for half the $5.5 billion spend. Bishop says the architecture is amazing and some might describe the stations as palaces.
2: They're going to be incredible, but they come at a price. And you just got to weigh up whether or not it's worth the price. And like every other project, we should do a review once it's open.
1: Concerns local schools will burst at the seams if development extends into Christchurch's red zone. The City Council's identified more than 10 hectares of formerly quake-damaged land suitable for housing. It plans to engage with interested parties, including social housing providers, iwi and private developers. Mayor Phil Major says he's aware some nearby schools are chocker, but they'll have to wait and see what happens with the development first.
3: We'll be looking at the risks on roads and is there a supermarket, is there a school there, is there a bus route there? If there's more people, if there's more need, I'm sure the ministry will build more classrooms.
1: Reassurance from a hospitality leader after increasing liquidations. Latest Centrix data shows they've risen 15% year on year. Almost 400 hospitality businesses were lost in the past year, a 50% annual rise. Hospitality New Zealand CEO Christy Phillips says it may sound negative, but it's not always.
4: Liquidation can be used as a clean way to close down a business when the owners want to retire. And again, that end of financial year is often that finite point for owners exiting in this way.
1: An elderly victim of a random stabbing in West Auckland's Ranui this week is in for a long recovery. Two people were arrested on Tuesday over multiple stabbings in separate incidents. Emily Ansell reports.
5: A man told the Herald his 70-year-old father was attacked as he walked out of Ranui Pharmacy. He's been in hospital since with stitches and a 2-centimetre wound. Another person received non-life-threatening stab wounds on Swanson Road the same day, not believed to be linked.
1: That's news.
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1: In sport, Moana Pacifica coach Tana Umanga is maintaining belief in a saviour for the Super Rugby franchise. A consortium called Kanaloa Rugby claimed they've the necessary backing to take over the licence, but are being ignored by the current owners. Another group aiming to save the team is thought to include Umanga himself and Sir Michael Jones. Umanga's been asked if he's more confident in the franchise's survival than he was 2 weeks ago.
8: Look, I'm confident because I have to be. I have to have that kind of faith. And that's just something that I believe in. If I can work hard enough for myself and do what I can, then who knows what can happen. But at least you can say that you tried.
1: That's sport. I'm Nina Burton.
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1: Mostly cloudy, a few showers, particularly in the east, northeasterlies, and down to a low overnight tonight of 14 degrees. Tomorrow, mostly cloudy, a few showers, mainly in the east, turning to rain tomorrow evening, possibly heavy, northerly, strong in exposed places from the afternoon, and a top expected of 20 degrees. On the water, the marine forecast for the Coromandel Recreational Area, northerlies at 20 knots this evening, sea becoming moderate, and a northeasterly swell to a metre. For tomorrow, there is a strong wind advisory in place, with northerlies at 20 knots, rising to 25 knots, gusting to 35 knots by tomorrow afternoon, then to 30 knots, gusting to 40 knots in the evening. Sea becoming rough tomorrow afternoon, and a northeasterly swell to a metre.

The Coromandel CFM on 95.1 and 94.0, right around the Coromandel Peninsula and Hauraki Plains. The Bangles, If She Knew What She Wants, and Billy Joel there as well, My Life. Hey, it's Jason with you this evening. A little later on this hour, hearing from Dee Dee Smash. Got some Ice House lined up for you as well. Maybe one of your favourite songs on the radio tonight. Would you like to hear one of your faves? 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

Coromandel's best music variety all night long at CFM, no doubt. Just a Girl. Demi Lovato there as well. Hey, it's Jace with you. Now, earlier tonight, we had the CFM Sweet As Kiwi show. 2 hours of the best that New Zealand has to offer. And it's not just during New Zealand Music Month. We do it all the time. 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

0: right around the Coromandel Peninsula and Hauraki Plains. It is CFM Ben Harper stealing my kisses. 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
1: Mostly cloudy, a few showers, particularly in the east, northeasterlies, and down to a low overnight tonight of 14 degrees. Tomorrow, mostly cloudy, a few showers, mainly in the east, turning to rain tomorrow evening, possibly heavy, northerly, strong and exposed places from the afternoon, and a top expected of 20 degrees. On the water, the marine forecast for the Coromandel Recreational Area, northerlies at 20 knots this evening, sea becoming moderate, and a northeasterly swell to a metre. For tomorrow, there is a strong wind advisory in place with northerlies at 20 knots, rising to 25 knots, gusting to 35 knots by tomorrow afternoon, then to 30 knots, gusting to 40 knots in the evening. Sea becoming rough tomorrow afternoon, and a northeasterly swell to a metre.

Coromandel's best music variety all night long. It's CFM with Annie Lennox from the 90s, Walking on Broken Glass, and from the 80s, Paul Carrick, Don't Shed a Tear. Don't Shed a Tear. I've got some Salmonella Dub coming up later on, some Goo Goo Dolls, and maybe one of your fave songs. 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Here's some new music right now from Ed Sheeran. It's called Camera. CFM.

The Carmandel CFM on 95.1 and 94.0. A lot of miles, Black Velvet. Hey, did you know that song's all about Elvis? Yeah, have a listen to the lyrics next time. You'll get it. George Benson there from the 70s. Hey, talking about 70s and Elvis, have you got the CFM app on your phone? Because you could listen to CFM Retro if you were right into that retro feel. The CFM Retro is only available on the CFM app. You can check backwards and forwards anytime on the app. It's fantastic stuff. Coming up soon, one of my faves from New Order, something else that's happening this month. It is Kiwi Music Month, and we're taking it to the streets. Over the next few weeks, we've got double pizza vouchers up for grabs from Luke's Kitchen at Kuatunu. Keep an eye out on our Facebook page to find out when and where the CFM busker will be. When you hear them playing, you call through to the CFM studio and tell us which Kiwi song the busker is performing right there and then. Do that and you're in the draw to win. This afternoon, Chelsea was playing in Whangamutau. We gave away some pizza vouchers. And if you do get in as a winner, you go in the draw as well for a night out at Luke's Kitchen for you and five mates. So check it out. Listen out for where and check out our Facebook page where and when the CFM busker is going to be playing. And you could be a winner. Thanks to Luke's Kitchen at Kuatunu and CFM. I'm talking about Kiwi music. Let's get into it right now. Here's Salmonella Dub, the Coromandel CFM.

0: The Coromandel CFM on 95.1 and 94.0. It's Goo Goo Dolls and Iris. A classic from New Order, Blue Monday there as well. Coming up very soon, we're hearing from Don Henley. Maybe a request on the way soon as well. And you are young. Yeah, we are young. That's coming up next at C.
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1: Mostly cloudy, a few showers, particularly in the east, northeasterlies, and down to a low overnight tonight of 14 degrees. Tomorrow, mostly cloudy, a few showers, mainly in the east, turning to rain tomorrow evening, possibly heavy, northerly, strong in exposed places from the afternoon, and a top expected of 20 degrees. On the water, the marine forecast for the Coromandel Recreational Area, northerlies at 20 knots this evening, sea becoming moderate, and a northeasterly swell to a metre. For tomorrow, there is a strong wind advisory in place, with northerlies at 20 knots rising to 25 knots, gusting to 35 knots by tomorrow afternoon, then to 30 knots, gusting to 40 knots in the evening. Sea becoming rough tomorrow afternoon, and a northeasterly swell to a metre.

The Coromandel CFM on 95.1 and 94.0. It's Bananarama and Venus Boz Skaggs there as well. What can I say? What can I say is I actually had a 12-inch remix of Venus back in the day from Bananarama. Oh, those days of playing vinyl. Takes me back. Up soon, talking about taking me back, we're going back with Brian Ferry, not too far away. Also a song from Tom Petty later on tonight. This is Luke Coombs and his version of Tracy Chapman's song. It's called Fast Car. The Coromandel CFM.

Playing the Coromandel's best music variety all night long. It's CFM right around the peninsula and plains. It's Brian Ferry. Let's stick together. Hey, Enterprise Whangamata like to stick together and support the local Whangamata community. And there's a bunch of events coming up all through May. And Enterprise Whangamata would like to tell you about the 14th to the 16th of May, the Men's Wellbeing Summit. That's happening at Apothery. On 15th to the 23rd, Whangamata Theatre, Best of British, is happening at Whangamata Hall. On the 19th of May, the AI Workshop at Whangamata Surf Club. On the 21st, it's the Pink Ribbon Breakfast. On the 26th, it's Two Raw Sisters Be Intelligently Lazy Tour is happening at Edison's. Now, if there is something happening in our community, we love telling everybody about it. So send us the details. hello@cfm.co.nz. We also do love some Kiwi music. Here's a classic right now from Sharon O'Neill. CFM.

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0: Hey, it's Fabian. 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

It's Loverboy. Turn me loose on the Coromandel's CFM. Morena, you're here with Fabian. It is 9:22 on the clock. Hope you're having a great start with the Big Breakfast Show. 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Always worth the visit. I will be catching up with Hauraki District Council Mayor Toby Adams in the next 10 minutes or so. And now, thanks to Trade Zone.

0: in Thames, we are talking our tide times. Low tide this morning was 5:20. The high tide coming up 11:30 this morning, with another low tonight at 5:30 p.m. Keeping your project moving forward with Trade Zone in Thames.
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0: All right, Friday, 8th of May, coming up 9:25 shortly. We'll be catching up with Mayor Toby Adams from the Hauraki District Council in 3 minutes. Then we're going to have a double dose of Kiwi music. Straw People, Sweet Disorder, and Straw People Under the Milky Way, celebrating New Zealand Music Month here on CFM. Right after I catch up with Toby next. So-

0: It's the Coromandel CFM. Good morning. You're here with Fabian on the line at the moment. Mayor Toby Adams of the Hauraki District Council. Good morning, Toby. How are you?
1: Good morning, Fabian. I'm very good, thank you.
0: Lots going on in the national, local, regional council space, but important things to locals at the moment, probably to highlight. You've mentioned the wastewater. What's going on?
1: Yeah, well, obviously, we all know what's been going on with Three Waters back in the day, and Hauraki District Council, we made a conscious decision to invest and get our community ready for whatever was going to hit it. And so we built a new wastewater plant in Pytle, which is very nearly opening. We're cutting a bit of a ribbon today, so pretty exciting.
0: Oh, fantastic. And what sort of difference? Is there a measurable, quantifiable difference you expect this will make?
1: I mean, it gives us the ability to grow for many, many, many years, but it also is big enough that we can, which we're going to look into very, very shortly, investing in that, is pipe from our Ngātia Pond, our Tūrua Pond and our Kerepehi Pond and bring it all back into that one pond. And that saves us having to build three more little plants, which are just hugely costly. So we got in at the right time. We're hearing other councils that are building similar size plants to us now, and they're nearly double the price. So we're pretty proud of what we've achieved.
0: Price saving all round is obviously a good thing. And there's a meeting happening on Monday, 1:30 p.m. at the Elam Church. The Grey Power are hosting you, I think, the Pairua Ward meeting. What's happening here?
1: Yeah, so we go out to the public and we have public meetings, and we do them about two or three times a year where we just go out to a different group, different organisation, different part of town, and have a public meeting, get the public a chance to ask those questions. Even though they've got every opportunity to ask questions every day of the week and you have to pick up the phone, but just to go out there and see them face to face and people like that. So this trip around, it is at 77 Station Road at the Elam Church, meeting with that group, and that's a large organisation. But as you're aware, we always get a lot of flack because it's at a different time of the day and other people can't come. But we've tried them at all different times of the day, and we know which ones turn up. So we're looking forward to a great turnout there and some challenging questions.
0: Okay, and just lastly, another thing that is often a challenge is paying bills, organising which rates do I need to pay, which are already taken care of. There is a reminder that you can download this app, Payable. Tell us about it.
1: Yeah, this Payable app I think is going to be a massive game changer for people to get an understanding of where things are at, where their bills are at, and how they can adjust and make the payments that suit them. So really looking forward to this coming out and seeing how many people jump onto this opportunity. We know how tough it is for people to pay their rates. We understand that. We get that. We don't get to the benefit of getting those tax dollars before it hits your account or as it's in your account, it's after. And that hurts more than, you know, like when your central government taxes are coming out. But it's just understanding what your bill is, where your account's sitting at now, and adjusting your payments to suit your financial needs. So it's going to be a cool app. So if you haven't heard about it now, get onto our website, check it out. It's called Payable.
0: Fantastic. And again, on your Facebook page, Hauraki District Council, all the details there as well. This goes live in 10 days.
1: Yeah, 10 days. It's not far away. We've had a little play with it. Some of the councillors and the staff at council have been tooling away with it, having a look, and it's really great. It's really easy, really secure, so don't panic.
0: Appreciate your time again. Mayor Toby Adams, Hauraki District Council. Have a great morning.
1: Yeah, you too, mate. Have a great weekend.

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1: All right, Coromandel CFM, you're here with Fabian. It's nearly your last chance to get signed up for the Mercury Bay Pickleball Club Youth Academy. It runs from 17th of May into the end of June. 6 weeks for kids to get involved in the world's fastest growing sport. Ages 8 to 18, search up Mercury Bay Pickleball Club on the social media.

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1: A little bit of Kiwi music with Tree and Do To Me. 9:43 is on the clock. Song request has come through from Barry, who is at Tweed Heads in New South Wales, with a song request coming up in 2 songs' time with some Ed Sheeran. Happy 70th birthday.
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Candy Staten and Young Hearts Run Free on the Coromandel CFM. One of our many local loyal listeners, Barry, this song is for you. Happy 70th birthday. Hanson on the way next. This is Ed Sheeran. She played the

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2: In this update, a global search is underway for passengers, including at least one New Zealander who disembarked the Hunter virus hit cruise ship in St. Helena. New Zealand's included in the 12 countries listed by the World Health Organization. It's believed one passenger left the vessel on April 24, while MFAT says another remains on board. WHO says the wider public health risk remains low. Iran's state broadcaster is reporting several explosions in the Strait of Hormuz. It describes it as an exchange of fire between Iranian armed forces and the enemy. Citing an unnamed military official, the state media says the explosions follow a US attack on an Iranian tanker. The US has so far not commented on the reports. An economist says a life expectancy-based pension age isn't perfect, but it's worth doing. The plea is being echoed by the latest OECD snapshot, which suggests using means testing to determine life expectancy to account for occupation and ethnicity. Infometrics chief executive Brad Olson warns New Zealand will face a financial cliff if it doesn't make a significant change. However, he says people shouldn't be paid out differently based on ethnicity.
3: If we've got problems there, and so for example, we know that Māori die earlier, we shouldn't pay them out because they die earlier, we should stop them dying earlier.
2: MPs from both sides of the House believe this year's election will come down to policy rather than those whose supporters have the biggest bank accounts. Electoral Commission data shows National received more than $6 million in party donations last year, almost $4 million more than Labor. National's Paul Goldsmith says donations are just one measure of support.
4: Ultimately, it's the arguments and the policies that really drive things. We haven't seen any policies from Labor yet.
2: While Labor's Willie Jackson says it's about being present in communities.
5: The workers, the people on the ground, they don't have the money that Goldie and his mates have. We're with the people at ground level.
2: A man's been arrested in the UK for threatening the former Prince Andrew close to his East England residence. Local police say he's being held for questioning. That's news.
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7: There's no shortage of downpipes or spouting at Placemakers Thames. Marley's 65mm downpipe 3m length is just $32.20, and the Marley Stormcloud spouting in 5m lengths are only $90.85 each. Placemakers Thames has a couple of glowing specials that will light you up for the month of May. The Amped Worklight 500W halogen, only $29.99, and the Amped Rechargeable LED 20W is only $69.99. Placemakers Thames, open until 12:30 Saturdays.
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2: In sport, former Warriors hooker Jason Deith is in intensive care after a fall at home in Sydney. A GoFundMe page claims the 54-year-old sustained a fractured skull, which resulted in bleeding to the brain and will require multiple surgeries. The page has raised over $48,000 Australian dollars and has received donations from many of those he played with and against. He played 55 of his 201 career games at the Warriors between 1999 and 2001. Deith and his wife Yvette have four children. Chris Wood's Nottingham Forest have been on the receiving end of a 4-0 Aston Villa second leg trouncing in football's Europa League semi-finals, losing the overall tie 4-1 on aggregate. That's sport. I'm Malcolm Jordan.
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9: Good morning, Coromandel CFM. 10:06 is on the clock. Mostly cloudy today with a few showers turning to rain this evening, possibly heavy at times, especially overnight, and northerly strong in exposed places from the late afternoon. Marine forecast northerly 20 knots, rising 25, gusting 35 late this morning, rising 30, gusting 40 knots this evening. As sea becomes rough late this morning and a northeast swell of 1 metre. Today's high, 21 degrees. Currently, we are 16 degrees, 17 degrees in Pairoa, 18 degrees in Matarangi.
0: 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It's the Big Breakfast on the Coromandel CFM with the Coromandel Lifestyle Centre. 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
1: All right, it's 10:12 here. Happy Friday, the 8th of May. We had some great local submissions of music just yesterday, so looking forward to adding that to the playlist. Probably kicking off from next week, we're going to have some great music from a group that spent a lot of time in Matarangi, Mercury Bay, based in Tauranga, but family through the whole peninsula. So really excited to get them to join our local music from next week. For now, we're going to get into some summer vibes from Pairoa, a great little three-piece trio. Here is Koha with Summer Vibes.

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Sugar Ray and Fly. 10:22 is on the clock. Cara Mandel's CFM. Hope you're enjoying what is a Friday heading into a bit of a mixed bag weekend. A few little showers through tomorrow morning, and then looks like a bit of patchy sunshine and cloud through the next sort of 10 days or so. Heaps of sunshine though, so it's not going to get too cold. It is Friday. Friday live, normally in the studio. Well, I thought autumn was going to be a nice relaxed season. Turns out everyone is big and busy with all kinds of events. So today's Friday live.

0: flashback is Benji and Samara, both of whom work with the beautiful team at Luke's Kitchen in Kuawatunu, coming together for the first time in November of 2025 in the CFM studio for Friday Live. A little flashback coming up for you next on CFM.
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0: Awesome.
1: Loving a bit of Benji and Samara from Luke's Kitchen in Kuawatunu. Benji also from the Kiwi band Flexies. A lovely duet, two guitars and two voices. On the way in the next 6 or 7 minutes, I'll be catching up with Lynn Mays from the Packaging Forum. They've had a really special unveiling opening this morning in Whangamata New World, Whitianga's New World, and Thames Pack and Save with some soft plastic recycling. We're going to hear from Lynn Mays, who knows a lot about what's going on here, and that's coming up right after Pseudo Echo next on CFM.
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0: Coromandel's CFM. Good morning. You're here with Fabian. Earlier today, I caught up with Lynn Mays, and we were talking about something really special happening at New World Whangamata, New World Whitianga, and Thames Pack and Save. Here is some of our chat. I have Lynn Mays on the line, Soft Plastic Recycling Scheme Manager for the Packaging Forum. How are you doing, Lynn?
1: I'm fine this morning.
0: Now, I'd love to know what's happening and what's happened this morning across the peninsula. I understand it's significant. It involves our new world. So, Lynn, tell us what has just been announced.
1: So, we have just announced new technology, new bins going into New World, Whangamata, Whitianga, and Pack and Save Thames. And this is part of a project we've had on the go for about 3 years now to try and upgrade our technology and our bins. So one of the things, I get very excited about bins and recycling. So we set up Soft Plastics Recycling 10 years ago, and we've been using the same bin ever since. They're nice looking bins. They collect around 5 kilograms of plastic in a bin. And what we've been finding is that, I don't know whether you collect your soft plastic at home. I hope you do, and I hope you take it back to New World and Pack and Save and the other stores that we have on our scheme. But when you save your plastic at home, you typically sort of save it in the big bag and you take it back to the supermarket. And you've usually got about a bag, it's probably got about 1 kilogram of plastic in it. And you put it in our soft plastic bin. And you think about it, if there's only 5 kilograms going in that bin, after your fifth customer, your fifth or sixth customer dropping off, the bin's full. So what we've been looking at is how do we actually compact the soft plastic at the front of the store so they can collect more. So that's what these new bins do, these Manco environmental bins. Manco is a New Zealand organisation, New Zealand manufacturer, and they've designed these bins specially for us. So this is a world first. They're not going, they haven't gone anywhere else yet. We know the Aussies and the Brits are looking at them. But the first ones in the world have gone into New World Whangamata this morning, Whitianga and Pack and Save Thames.
0: What happens with it once it's been compacted? What are you doing with that plastic? Is it going to landfill? That's the big question people ask
1: not
0: me.
1: Not at all, no. And this is another great news story that we have for New Zealand. We have two soft plastic processors in New Zealand. We're really fortunate. We've got Future Post, and they're based in South Auckland, Waiuku, and in Blenheim. And they turn the plastic into fence posts, rails, bollards, garden bed frames. And then we have Saveboard, they're in Hamilton, and they make sustainable building products, insulation board, out of a mix of soft plastics and food and beverage cartons, those sort of things. So we're really fortunate that our plastic that's collected in the Coromandel and elsewhere around New Zealand will go to Future Post or to Saveboard, and we're continually looking for new opportunities for recycling soft plastic. And last year in the Thames Coromandel, so 2025, shoppers dropped off around 18 tonnes of soft plastic. And that, just to put it in perspective, is around 3 million bags or wrappers that have been dropped off. So that could be your chip packets or bread bags or dog food bags or what have you that people, consumers have dropped off. And just to put some numbers around it again, because I like doing this, is if you've got around 3 million bags or wrappers, that could make around 2,000 fence posts or around 1,500 of Saveboard's new products that they've just placed on the market, which are 100% soft plastic and are an alternative to plywood.
0: Well, there you go. From the Packaging Forum, Lynn Mays there. If you want to hear our full chat, please jump over to the Coromandel CFM app. You can download it from the App Store and Google Play.

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Loving the best music variety on 95.1 and 94.0. Coromandel CFM, I am out of here. Ka kite, goodbye, Jude. The studio is all yours. Best of luck to everybody in all their endeavours over the weekend. I am going to enjoy a nice cup of tea. Haere rā.

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2: In this update, the US has confirmed it struck Iranian targets. US Central Command says its forces intercepted unprovoked Iranian attacks, which included missiles, drones and small boats. It says it responded with defense strikes against the inbound threats and targeted missile and drone launch sites, along with command and control locations. Iran is accusing the US of violating the ceasefire and targeting an Iranian oil tanker moving through the Strait of Hormuz. The chance of the deadly Hunter virus spreading remains low, despite at least two New Zealanders being caught up in the deadly cruise ship outbreak. It's believed one Kiwi passenger left the vessel on the 24th of April, while another remains on board. Three people have died from the rodent spread virus, two other cases are confirmed, and three more suspected. University of Otago public health expert Professor Michael Baker believes the risk to New Zealand is minimal.
3: You have to look at the chance that those New Zealanders who were on this cruise ship actually had contact with a case and were infected. I think it's very unlikely.
2: A former deputy police commissioner claims many members of the police executive weren't treated fairly following the Jevon McSkimming scandal. A scathing report in November was critical of how senior police handled sexual assault complaints against McSkimming, who would later also become a deputy police commissioner. Tanya Kura says the scandal was publicly portrayed as a cover-up by corrupt cops, despite the report finding no evidence of collusion. She told the Herald that she believes Police Commissioner Richard Chambers and Police Minister Mark Mitchell wanted to distance themselves from blame.
4: The way I look at it is effectively they were white knighting themselves to be the saviours of New Zealand. And I really find that quite unforgivable, actually.
2: The health system's missing opportunities to protect staff from workplace violence. A medical journal paper shines a light on rising instances of threats and assaults from patients towards health workers. They include a nurse left with facial fractures, stab wounds and burns to 30% of her body after being held captive by a patient threatening to kill her. That's news.
5: It was so hard when we had to say goodbye to Skittles. He's been with us since he was a kitten, and he meant the world to the children. So when it was time for that last cuddle, we asked our vet to make sure that Forever Pets would be the ones looking after his final journey. Skittles was treated with the utmost respect and was given an individual pet cremation. Forever Pets made a hard day a little easier. When time comes, contact the personal and caring Forever Pets in Thames.

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1: In sport, Charlize Leger-Walker has survived WNBA basketball's cutting day unscathed and claimed her spot on the final Connecticut Sun roster. Today we'll see the 14 teams confirm their 12-woman squads ahead of opening day tomorrow. Leger-Walker and the Sun tip off their season with a trip to face the New York Liberty. Dame Lydia Ko is within a stroke of the lead after carding a 5-under par 67 at the latest LPGA golf tournament in New Jersey. Contrast that with Ryan Fox, who has bogeyed four of his 13 holes at the Quail Hollow PGA Tour stop in North Carolina to sit at the foot of the field. Life might get tougher as he progresses. The final three holes, known as the Green Mile, are the highest scoring stretch statistically over the entire season. That's sport. I'm Malcolm Jordan.
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2: Mostly cloudy today with a few showers mainly in the east, turning to rain this evening. We've got northerlies and we're looking at 20 degrees. Tomorrow, rain with heavy falls before dawn, then fine. Westerlies developing for our Saturday and we're looking at 20 degrees. Marine forecast, what's on the water today? What is happening? Northerly gusting 35 knots, then rising to 30 knots throughout the day. Seas becoming rough.
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Good morning. Happy Friday. Been a full week this week, but it go quite fast, I reckon. Hey, CFM's Job Spot is coming up next, and at 11:30, checking in with Lucy from the Seagull Centre. Right now, it's a six-man band from Christchurch.

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0: CFM with Jude, and time to catch up with Lucy from the Seagull Centre in Thames. G'day Lucy, how are you going? How's things at the Seagull Centre?
1: It is so good. We're so busy with all the lovely donations that have been coming in over the last couple of weeks. We are just flat out.
0: Good news. And yeah, of course Mother's Day on Sunday, isn't it?
1: And we've been putting some special little treats and items aside and making a little Mother's Day shelf in the store. So we thought people could pop in, find a unique gift for mum and save some money and save the environment all at the same time.
0: Oh, that's what a great idea that is. Who thought that one up? Was that your idea?
1: Oh, definitely, mate.
0: Very good. A great idea, actually, for dads or granddads or whatever to bring the kids in without mum knowing, right, and have a little bit of a look around. It's not going to break the bank.
1: 100%. And we've put some, like a whole range of different prices and items and things that people might like for their mum. So if you're bringing the kids in, there's something that they might think mum would like, and we've got some other really cool items. There's a cute little tea set that was there over the last couple of days with a New Zealand theme to it. So that was quite a cool little different gift.
0: You've got all kinds of magical stuff in there for the kids to look at. And, yeah, look after mum on Mother's Day, right?
1: And, you know, if you want to note anything over the next couple of days before Mother's Day, we can get them in as well.
0: You're a mum, right?
1: I sure am,
0: You're getting a sleep in on Sunday, are you?
1: That is the plan. That is the plan.
0: I always used to say to my kids, you know what, just give me a cup of tea in bed. Let me have a sleep in, cup of tea in bed, and no arguing, please, no arguing. It never worked. I had a cold cup of tea and always arguing with my kids.
1: Oh, I'm the same. So we'll hope that this year is different, but yes. I won't hold my breath.
0: Okay. Hey, lovely talking to you, and I'll catch up with you soon.

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1: The Thames Museum Society have a very interesting tea and talk happening next Tuesday, the 12th of May at 11:30. Cheap as chips, members $2, non-members $5, and children are absolutely free. It's all about the life and achievements of Robert Lee Bateman. Now, Thames butcher and businessman from basically a really rough start in life. He was poverty-stricken in the workhouses of London, and then he and his family found success and prosperity in Thames. So, yeah, go check that out. The talk and accompanying exhibition is presented by Gail Brockas, a museum supporter and member of the extended Bateman family. What an interesting talk that's going to be next Tuesday in Thames.

0: loving good Kiwi music with Borderline. That was Watching It Burn You on CFM. And Borderline, they were a group of mates at school that loved to play music together when they were very young, and they just continued doing very well for themselves as well. Good news. Hey, of course, Mother's Day is on Sunday, and it is time to announce a new World gift card $50 winner. Thanks for all the entries. So without further ado, the winner, randomly selected, is Joe Hill. Now, we asked the question what you would like for Mother's Day brekkie, and she said she would actually make for her mum a delicious breakfast of extra crispy bacon with a couple of poached eggs and a crispy hash brown or two. Ooh, that sounds so good. Washed down with a pot of plunger coffee. Like I said, sounds really good. Just about lunchtime, I'm a little bit peckish. That would fill the gap just nicely. Anyhow, congratulations, Joe. We will be in touch with you. And thanks, of course, to our friends at New World in Whitianga.
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Sister Sledge, Coromandel CFM with Jude. News Bureau and weather not far away at midday. Time for a bit of a catch-up and, of course, checking out what the weather's doing at the weekend. Straight after that, though, it is Feel Good Friday time. A bit of an early heads-up for weekend vibes. I'll do my very best to shake off the week that has been and looking forward to the weekend ahead. Right now, it's Natasha Bedingfield with Unwritten.

0: The results you want delivered with integrity and honest communication that really is keeping the real in real estate. That's Richardson's Real Estate, licensed REAA 2008. 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
2: In this update, Nationals campaigning on raising the retirement age, but admits not everyone's on board. A major OECD report is the latest to call for the age of eligibility for superannuation to increase. National Party leader and Prime Minister Chris Luxon says the age should be 67 and it will be an election policy.
3: We would want to do it as soon as we get back in the second term, but for that to happen, for that me to pass that legislation, I need other parties to come on board and say that's a good idea too.
2: Meanwhile, Labor's leader has said the party's open to a conversation with other political parties about potentially means testing the pension. The Ministry of Health is working with the World Health Organization to monitor the Hunter virus situation abroad. Hannah Feck reports.
4: At least two New Zealanders are caught up in the deadly cruise ship outbreak. It's believed one Kiwi passenger left the vessel in St Helena on April 24th, and MFAT says another remains on board. The Ministry of Health's Public Health Director, Dr. Karina Gray, says at this time we have no indication to need a New Zealand-based public health response.
2: Three people have died from the rodent-spread virus, while two other cases are confirmed and three more suspected. A man who suffered multiple broken bones and permanent injury after a hit-and-run involving a bus